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0: New measures will be introduced to stop the spread of wildfires, according to the Prime Minister. Emergency finance plans are being drawn up for fire services, but Mr Burnham says the amount of people needed to tackle wildfires could be too much for them alone.
1: We have a system of mutual aid in play at the moment, where fire and rescue services are supporting each other, but with so many incidents, it is crucial that the military support is there if fire and rescue services can't do the same backup that they would normally be doing.
0: More than 1,500 Arriva bus drivers have started 2 days of industrial action in London over their working conditions in the heatwave. Drivers say temperatures can get above 40 Celsius in their cabs because of a lack of air conditioning. And a parliamentary investigation into a £5 million gift received by Nigel Farage has resumed after he won the Clacton by-election. He says he didn't attend the count after being advised to keep away by police. The Essex Force says it did not advise any candidate not to attend the count. That's the latest from Radio News Hub. I'm Nathan Beresford.
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0: It's going to be warm and humid as heavy showers and thunderstorms clear. Sunny spells on the way for most, but showers will continue elsewhere with temperatures reaching 27 Celsius.
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0: Millions of people across England and Wales have received an emergency alert warning against lighting anything that could spark a wildfire. A temporary ban on disposable barbecues is now in place following fires in the West Midlands. Emma Teasdale is from Litterfree Dorset, who run a campaign called Ban the Barbecue.
1: Despite what retailers tell you and what the packaging says, they are not recyclable. It's impossible to recycle a used disposable barbecue effectively. So not only are they a nightmare from that sense, but obviously they're also a massive fire risk.
0: The executive of Network Rail says investigations into the two train derailments in 2 days will look at all possible causes and factors. It's after a Great Anglia train derailed in Essex less than 24 hours after a Southern Rail service also came off the tracks. And more than 4 out of 5 adults in Britain have taken at least one step to cut back on water use in the past month. That's including having shorter showers and not leaving taps running. That's the latest from Radio News Hub. I'm Nathan Beresford.
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0: It's going to be warm and humid as heavy showers and thunderstorms clear. Sunny spells on the way for most, but showers will continue elsewhere with temperatures reaching 27 Celsius.
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0: New measures will be introduced to stop the spread of wildfires, according to the Prime Minister. Emergency finance plans are being drawn up for fire services, but Mr Burnham says the amount of people needed to tackle wildfires could be too much for them alone.
1: We have a system of mutual aid in play at the moment, where fire and rescue services are supporting each other, but with so many incidents, it is crucial that the military support is there if fire and rescue services can't do the same backup that they would normally be doing.
0: More than 1,500 Arriva bus drivers have started 2 days of industrial action in London over their working conditions in the heatwave. Drivers say temperatures can get above 40 Celsius in their cabs because of a lack of air conditioning. And a parliamentary investigation into a £5 million gift received by Nigel Farage has resumed after he won the Clacton by-election. He says he didn't attend the count after being advised to keep away by police. The Essex Force says it did not advise any candidate not to attend the count. That's the latest from Radio News Hub. I'm Nathan Beresford.
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0: It's going to be warm and humid as heavy showers and thunderstorms clear. Sunny spells on the way for most, but showers will continue elsewhere with temperatures reaching 27 Celsius.
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0: Millions of people across England and Wales have received an emergency alert warning against lighting anything that could spark a wildfire. A temporary ban on disposable barbecues is now in place following fires in the West Midlands. Emma Teasdale is from Litterfree Dorset, who run a campaign called Ban the Barbecue.
1: Despite what retailers tell you and what the packaging says, they are not recyclable. It's impossible to recycle a used disposable barbecue effectively. Not only are they a nightmare from that sense, but obviously they're also a massive fire risk.
0: The executive of Network Rail says investigations into the two train derailments in 2 days will look at all possible causes and factors. It's after a Great Anglia train derailed in Essex less than 24 hours after a Southern Rail service also came off the tracks. And more than 4 out of 5 adults in Britain have taken at least one step to cut back on water use in the past month. That's including having shorter showers and not leaving taps running. That's the latest from Radio News Hub. I'm Nathan Beresford.
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0: It's going to be warm and humid as heavy showers and thunderstorms clear. Sunny spells on the way for most, but showers will continue elsewhere with temperatures reaching 27 Celsius.
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0: The family of former Cambridge professor Jason Arday say they're in shock following his death at the age of 41. Johnny Holmes has more.
1: Police were called to a property in Battersea yesterday afternoon where Jason Arday was pronounced dead. The Met says his death is unexpected but not believed to be suspicious. His family said he faced sustained abuse and misinformation.
0: Two train derailments in 2 days are being investigated after a Greater Anglia service came off the tracks near Wickford in Essex. It follows Thursday's serious incident near Lewes, where three southern carriages overturned and 20 people were injured. Network Rail says investigators will consider all possible causes, including the impact of this summer's extreme heat. Farmers across England are to receive £65 million in government support as they deal with the impact of drought and dry weather. And Arsenal boss Mikel Arteta has insisted everyone at the club is comfortable about extending his deal soon. From Radio News Hub, I'm Ben Monte.
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0: Mostly dry and bright, cooler away from the far south with hazy spells of sunshine, cloudiest skies in the north with a scattering of showers across Scotland, highs of 27 degrees.
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going right. I dim the lights and think about.

0: Former Cambridge professor Jason Arday has died aged 41, with his family describing their loss as devastating. Johnny Holmes has the details.
1: Emergency services were called to a property on Daly Thompson Way in Battersea shortly after 3 yesterday afternoon. Police say his death is being treated as unexpected, but is not believed to be suspicious. His family says he had been subjected to a prolonged campaign of abuse and misinformation.
0: The causes of 2 train derailments near Wickford and Lewes, which both occurred in less than 24 hours, are being investigated. Transport Secretary Heidi Alexander says people should not speculate about the causes. Meanwhile, Network Rail says extreme heat has created exceptional challenges for the railway. The government has issued its most extensive emergency alert, warning people not to light anything that could start a wildfire. The warning appeared on phones from 7 last night. And The Greatest Showman is heading to London's West End in 2027. From Radio News Hub, I'm Ben Monse.
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0: Mostly dry and bright, cooler away from the far south with hazy spells of sunshine, cloudiest skies in the north with a scattering of showers across Scotland, highs of 27 degrees.
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I blasted off the planet, rock to cause catastrophe, and it matters more because I had it. Now I had a thought about wreaking havoc on an opposition, kind of shocking, they want a static with precision. I'm automatic, quarterback, I ain't talking second, pack it up, I don't panic, batter up, who the

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4: This

0: The family of former Cambridge professor Jason Arday say they're in shock following his death at the age of 41. Johnny Holmes has more.
1: Police were called to a property in Battersea yesterday afternoon where Jason Arday was pronounced dead. The Met says his death is unexpected but not believed to be suspicious. His family said he faced sustained abuse and misinformation.
0: Two train derailments in 2 days are being investigated after a Greater Anglia service came off the tracks near Wickford in Essex. It follows Thursday's serious incident near Lewes, where three southern carriages overturned and 20 people were injured. A £65 million support package is being announced for farmers in England affected by drought. The government says £50 million will go towards the sustainable farming incentive, with another £15 million for on-farm reservoirs. And Keely Hodgkinson came just shy of an 800-metre hat-trick as her Swiss rival Audrey Wero won their highly anticipated showdown. From Radio News Hub, I'm Ben Monsey.
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0: Mostly dry and bright, cooler away from the far south with hazy spells of sunshine, cloudiest skies in the north with a scattering of showers across Scotland. Highs of 27 degrees.
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found you beautiful. I found you exploding. I found you in this smoking chaos. Our shoulder blades kissed.

0: Former Cambridge professor Jason Arday has died aged 41, with his family describing their loss as devastating. Johnny Holmes has the details.
1: Emergency services were called to a property on Daly Thompson Way in Battersea shortly after three yesterday afternoon. Police say his death is being treated as unexpected, but is not believed to be suspicious. His family says he had been subjected to a prolonged campaign of abuse and misinformation.
0: The causes of two train derailments nearby Lewes and Wickford, which both occurred in less than 24 hours of each other, are being investigated. Transport Secretary Heidi Alexander says people should not speculate about the causes. Meanwhile, Network Rail says extreme heat has created exceptional challenges for the railway. Farmers across England are to receive £65 million in government support as they deal with the impact of drought and dry weather. And Arsenal boss Mikel Arteta has insisted everyone at the club is comfortable about extending his deal soon. From Radio News Hub, I'm Ben Monte.
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0: Mostly dry and bright, cooler away from the far south with hazy spells of sunshine, cloudiest skies in the north with a scattering of showers across Scotland, highs of 27 degrees.
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1: The National Oceanic and Atmospheric Administration has detected a significant environmental event that will impact the greater United States. 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

Got me thinking, were you out drinking? 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It's been a year now, think I figured out how to let you go and let communication die out. I know, you know, we know you weren't down for forever and it's fine. I know, you know, we weren't meant for each other and it's fine. But if the world was ending, you'd come over, right? 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

0: The family of former Cambridge professor Jason Arday say they're in shock following his death at the age of 41. Johnny Holmes has more.
1: Police were called to a property in Battersea yesterday afternoon where Jason Arday was pronounced dead. The Met says his death is unexpected but not believed to be suspicious. His family said he faced sustained abuse and misinformation.
0: Extra funding could be needed to help the railway cope with the impact of climate change, according to Network Rail. The statement comes after two different trains derailed near Lewes and Wickford in the space of 2 days. An Israeli airstrike on southern Lebanon has killed 7 people and wounded 3 others. The strike, which hit in the early hours of this morning, is one of the deadliest attacks on the country since a truce between Israel and Hezbollah came into effect in June. And Heathrow Airport are warning passengers not to travel to 2 of its terminals by road after its central terminal area flooded. Road access is blocked to terminals 2 and 3. That's the latest from Radio News Hub. I'm Ben Monsey.
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0: Mostly dry and bright, cooler away from the far south with hazy spells of sunshine, cloudiest skies in the north with a scattering of showers across Scotland. Highs of 27 degrees.
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0: Former Cambridge professor Jason Arday has died aged 41, with his family describing their loss as devastating. Johnny Holmes has the details.
1: Emergency services were called to a property on Daly Thompson Way in Battersea shortly after 3 yesterday afternoon. Police say his death is being treated as unexpected but is not believed to be suspicious. His family says he had been subjected to a prolonged campaign of abuse and misinformation.
0: Extra funding could be needed to help the railway cope with the impact of climate change, according to Network Rail. The statement comes after 2 different trains derailed near Lewes and Wickford in the space of 2 days. Farmers across England are to receive £65 million in government support as they deal with the impact of drought and dry weather. And Keely Hodgkinson came just shy of a European 800-metre hat-trick as her Swiss rival Audrey Wero won their highly anticipated showdown in Birmingham. That's the latest from Radio News Hub. I'm Ben Monse.
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0: A bright and dry day for many, with sunny spells, locally hot in the south, cloudier in the north with some showers across Scotland. Wind staying light, highs of 27 degrees.
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0: Former Cambridge professor Jason Arday has died unexpectedly, with police saying his death is not being treated as suspicious. The sociology professor resigned from the university following plagiarism allegations, which he denied and was later cleared of by Liverpool St John Moores University. Education Secretary Lucy Powell says she's deeply shocked and expressed her condolences. A powerful 7.7 magnitude earthquake has struck Indonesia's Flores region. Johnny Holmes has more.
1: The earthquake, which struck off the coast of Indonesia earlier this morning, has killed at least 38 people and injured six. Two others are missing after a quake-triggered landslide. A tsunami warning was issued, forcing coastal residents to higher ground, but it was later lifted.
0: A £65 million support package is being announced for farmers in England affected by drought. It follows a period of heatwaves, which has led to lower crop yields and earlier harvests. And The Greatest Showman is heading to London's West End in 2027. From Radio News Hub, I'm Ben Monse.
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0: A bright and dry day for many, with sunny spells, locally hot in the south, cloudier in the north, with some showers across Scotland. Wind staying light, highs of 27 degrees.
1: And your local weather. Sunny breaks and less humid today. Breezy this afternoon with a high of 21 degrees centigrade. Tonight, increasing cloudiness with a low of 11 degrees. We're currently 18 degrees out there. 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
1: And a very good afternoon to you too.

Yeah, there you go. Welcome to the show. Good afternoon to you. Of course, that's Katy Perry with Firework. And we've got some good tunage coming up for you all the way through the afternoon. Don't forget, we've got the 1 o'clock one-hit wonder, which let's just have a quick look at the briefing page today. 1990 is the year that this one-hit wonder came from. And we'll be giving you some more clues all the way through the show until 1 o'clock, when we play the 1 o'clock one-hit wonder. There we go. Next up, we've got some suede for you.

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1: And you're about to get a bit of an assault on the old ear rolls. and by the way of some rock type music, starting off with Cooler Shaker, then we've got some Reef, and then we've got some Spin Doctors. Brace yourselves, folks.

Yeah, there you go, Men at Work, Overkill. Follow-up to their big hit. Anyway, what have we got? 1 o'clock, One Hit Wonder coming up in just over 20 minutes. This is from July in 1990, and it was the theme song from a film, quite a big film. And the bands, they only released one more single before disbanding. Hey, there you go, there's your clues for today.

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5: Yeah, why not have a go? There's no penalty for getting it wrong. There's no prize for getting it right, except for bragging rights and a mention on the radio. Let's get on with the music, though. Some blood, sweat and tears.

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2: Ooh, that's a bit quiet. It's getting there. This is that petrol emotion, V2. Pretty small engine for a car, isn't it? Nice design for a Harley Davidson, though. Ha ha!

Yeah, there you go, that petrol emotion. And I suspect that the V2 they were referring to was not an engine size. It's probably the weapon that was used in World War II. But anyway, before we get on with a bit of Alan Parsons' project just before the news, just a reminder of the clues. So our one-hit wonder this week, 1990, July 1990 to be precise, and this was the theme song from a film. And the band itself only released one more single before disbanding. There you go, that's your last set of clues and reminders, and we'll pick that up after 1 o'clock.

0: Andy Burnham has described Jason Arday's death as a tragedy on so many levels, calling for a moment of reflection. Arday was pronounced dead after emergency services were called to an address in Battersea yesterday. His family says he's been subjected to a prolonged campaign of abuse and misinformation. At least 38 people have died after a powerful earthquake in Indonesia. Johnny Holmes has the details.
1: In the early hours of this morning, a 7.7 magnitude earthquake hit off the coast of Indonesia's Flores region. At least 38 people have died, 6 people are injured, and 2 remain missing following landslides.
0: Extra funding could be needed to help the railway cope with the impact of climate change, according to Network Rail. The statement comes after 2 different trains derailed near Lewes and Wickford in the space of 2 days. And Heathrow Airport are warning passengers not to travel to 2 of its terminals by road after its central terminal flooded. Road access is blocked to terminals 2 and 3. That's the latest from Radio News Hub. I'm Ben Monsey.
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0: Mostly dry and bright, cooler away from the far south with hazy spells of sunshine, cloud thickening in the north later on with a scattering of showers in Scotland, highs of 27 degrees.
1: And locally that's going to be a high of 21 degrees, so we're not down the south because they're cooler away from there, aren't they? Way, way cooler up here. And that's just us here at Leek Radio. Sunny breaks, less humid, breezy this afternoon. High of 21 degrees tonight. Increasing cloudiness with a low of 11 degrees. Still 18 degrees out there and feeling everything every bit like it.
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1: And hey.
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1: See ya. It's all right, there it was, talking away, and the microphone disappeared. Just whizzed away from me around the other side of the desk. There we go. I've forgotten what I was saying now. How's that for a bit of an interruption? No, I've done the weather. I finished that. That was ages ago. Welcome back to the second hour of the show, which nearly didn't happen. How are you getting on with that 1 o'clock one-hit wonder? Well, that's coming up right after this. This is the Isley Brothers.

0: Now it's time for Wooders 1 o'clock One Hit Wonder. 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
1: Yeah, it's that time, isn't it? And the theme song from a film from July 1990 was our One Hit Wonder this week. And the band, which was Partners in Crime, spelt with a K, only released one more single before disbanding, and obviously didn't do anything for them. Anyway, this is the theme song from a film by the name of Teenage Mutant Ninja Turtles. Of course.

Yeah, there you go. That was, of course, DJ Keymaster Snow and MC Golden Voice, American duo, hip-hop duo. Fantastic names. Bit notorious or infamous that song, because it refers to Raphael as being the leader of the group, really meaning that they didn't know what they were writing about when they wrote the song. Purely professional right from the start. And as I said, they released another single after that. Never released an album. They released a second single, which didn't go anywhere, and then they disbanded. There you go. In fact, Partners in Crime with a K, it's actually an acronym. Keep Rhythm Your Motivating Element. There you go. How kind of showing offy intelligent is that? That's our one hit wonder for this week, and we've got another one coming up for you next week. Bit of a disco dancey type thing. I'll describe it as a thing, because that's probably the best thing that can be used. Anyway, Johnny Nash coming for you, followed by Johnny Cash, and then Mary Chapin Carpenter. Here we go. This is Johnny Nash, and I can see Claire Lee now that Lorraine has gone. There you go.

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Then I got me a transmission and all the chrome. The little things I could get in my

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The back end looked kind of funny too, but we put it together, and when we got through, well, that's when we noticed that we only had one tail fin. About that time, my wife walked out, and I could see in her eyes that she had her doubts. But she opened the door and said, "Honey, take me for a spin." 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I could hear everybody laughing for blocks around.

Yeah, there you go, Johnny Cash and one of his more light-hearted songs. Yeah, bit of fun, that one. It's Mary Chapin Carpenter.

0: That's a couple of hours, and then we got the Global Dance Chance coming on for you an hour or so after that. And that's us done for the Saturday. Then there's got Kev bringing you the Oatcakes first thing in the morning tomorrow, and our usually Sunday crew lineup. What else have we got for you? Well, I've got some HIM, I've got some Bowling for Soup coming up, but before that, Brandy Carlisle.
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0: 35.
1: Yeah, bowling for soup there. And Mr. Oldfield has appeared in the studio, getting things warmed up now. And yeah, some interesting stuff, an interesting fact hit for you. It's a birthday today, a very famous person's birthday today, well renowned for his acting and stuff like that. Holds a couple of world records as well, Guinness World Records, for narrating the entire series of Harry Potter books, but for the American market. So no, it's not Stephen Fry. This is Jim Dale from 1957 with a hit.

0: My girl.
1: Yeah, all the way back from 1957 there, Jim Dowell, and he's 91 today. Very happy birthday to him. As I said, most people remember him for his acting career and stuff, but he was very much involved in the music scene, including writing this one for the New Seekers.

Yeah, there you go. New Seekers, 1967. Georgie Girl from the film of the same name. And written by Jim Dale. What a very accomplished man. I just knew him from, as most people would, from the Carry On series of films and stuff like that. But yeah, what a fabulous career. Anyway, let's get on with some of my music again. This is H.I.M.

0: Yeah, there you go. H.I.M. The Funeral of Hearts, and it's time for some of these.
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0: Indeed it is, and we're just coming towards the end of the show now, so about 15 minutes left to go of me, and then after putting up with me for that long, you've got Paul Oldfield to put up with for a couple of hours, then Kay Montana with his African beats or African sounds and stuff. Absolutely fantastic show, great presenter, and fabulous music that he plays as well. International star as well, as I understand it, all over Africa. So yeah, that's one to listen out for. Then we've got the Soul Vaults coming in a little bit later on, then the Global Dance Chance to round off your evening tonight. In the meantime, from me, I've got Boys Like Girls, I've got Europe, and I've got some Kenny Loggins coming up.

Yeah, there you go. Bit of Europe there to take you towards the end of the show. As I said, Paul's up and ready and rolling. He's got his kettle filled and he's got all his accoutrements out and organised for this afternoon's... it was 2 hours of chaos. and that's me just about done. So I've got time to play you some Kenny Loggins and some Mr. Mister before getting out of the door and going and doing other stuff. Thanks for listening. I hope you enjoyed it. I'll be back Monday evening with the happy hour, 7 till 8 o'clock. But until then, take care. See you soon. Have a great weekend.

0: Former Cambridge professor Jason Arday has died unexpectedly, with police saying his death is not being treated as suspicious. The sociology professor resigned from the university following plagiarism allegations, which he denied and was later cleared of by Liverpool St John Moores University. Andy Burnham has described his death as a tragedy on so many levels, calling for a moment of reflection. A powerful 7.7 magnitude earthquake has struck Indonesia's Flores region. Johnny Holmes has more.
1: The earthquake, which struck off the coast of Indonesia earlier this morning, has killed at least 38 people and injured six. Two others are missing after a quake-triggered landslide. A tsunami warning was issued, forcing coastal residents to higher ground, but it was later lifted.
0: A £65 million support package is being announced for farmers in England affected by drought. It follows a period of heat waves, which has led to lower crop yields and earlier harvests. And The Greatest Showman is heading to London's West End in 2027. From Radio News Hub, I'm Ben Monsey.
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0: Mostly dry and bright, cooler away from the far south with hazy spells of sunshine, cloud thickening in the north later on with a scattering of showers in Scotland, highs of 27 degrees.
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0: He's got the power of the AM. Jonathan Richman and the Modern Lovers from 1977. Roadrunner, Roadrunner. What sound did the Roadrunner make, Miss Landon?
1: I don't know.
0: Beep beep.
1: Oh, beep beep.
0: Yeah. Miss Landon is sitting the other side of the desk looking full of enthusiasm and Dr. Showbiz.
1: Woo!
0: But also somewhat Amy Swan-like tanned face.
1: Mine's real.
0: Yeah. Yeah. Right. Afternoon, everyone. It's Paul Oldfield's Afternoon Club.
1: Saturday edition.
0: Hey, actually correct today. Live on your Actual Leak Radio, and it's August the 15th, 2026. Day. Wait for it. Day. That's Miss Landon yawning, but then that always happens. Day 227 with 138 still to go. Sunset tonight, when you're sitting in that car tonight, Miss Landon, sunset tonight will be 8:36 p.m. Mm. Yep. And the temperature inside Studio Z today is... Can you read that? Because you've got the super glasses on. I need to put mine on to read that.
1: 38.
0: 38?
1: Yeah.
0: I'm turning that AC off in a minute.
1: I wouldn't. 38 with the AC on, you're screwed, aren't you?
0: And so, with the temperature at 38 degrees Celsius inside Studio Z today, we say...
1: Welcome to the club, Monsieur.

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0: Paul Oldfield's Afternoon Club presents The Misfortunate Mademoiselle, Episode 3, starring the sensational Charlene Landon. Jamie has been trying to make her way home from the supermarket, but has come across several misfortunate obstacles in her endeavour to do so. She has also missed the number 28 bus that would drop her outside her door. She goes in search of an alternative form of transport and finds a taxi.
2: Thanks so much. I didn't relish the idea of waiting 90 bleeding minutes for the next bus.
3: Not a problem, Charlene. Had a nice day round the shops, have you?
2: Not really. Kept running into idiots.
3: Good, don't have to tell me, love. You should see some of the intellectuals I get in here and make your bleeding hair curl.
2: There was one moron who wanted to help me with my bags, and another who thought he was someone I already knew.
3: And
2: would they shut up, would they?
3: Ah, you're telling me, love, you're telling me. I don't know how some of them draw breath. I mean, I likes a bit of banter, who don't? But constant droning on about something and bleeding nothing can start to grate after a while.
2: Yes, I can see how that could easily become annoying.
3: Too right, darling. Here, help yourself to one of me cards. Cheerful Charlie Chambers, cab driver for hire.
2: I will, thanks. It's easier than putting all your bags into a cab than rather on a bus.
3: No distance too great. Don't leave it up to fate. That's our motto.
2: God, by the evenings must fly by. You must be run off your wheels with a slogan like that.
3: Hey, we do all right, we do all right.
2: You're not going to read the next bit? Where are we going then, darling? I haven't got that.
3: Where to then, darling?
2: Cambridge Street, please.
3: And where's that then?
2: What do you mean, where's that? You're the bleeding cab driver, for God's sake.
3: Doesn't mean I know every street, do I?
2: Use your sodding sat-nav, then.
3: Don't have one, darling.
2: A bleeding taxi driver without a sat-nav. Hang on, I've got to make a call. Hello, is that 1974?
3: Hang on, I'll call me mate Billy. He'll know where you want to go.
2: I'm very close to telling you where to go myself, twonk.
3: Hello, Billy, mate. Yeah, yeah, yeah, lovely, mate, lovely. Look, I've got this popsy in the cab.
2: Watch it, Nigel Hansel. Are all men perverts?
3: About an hour, mate. Do what? Do what? When did this happen? I'm in the cab, like I said. Gordon bleeding Bennett. Hang on, mate. I'm on me way.
2: Is something amiss?
3: Too bleeding right it is. It's me daughter. She's just gone into labour.
2: Why? Was she a Conservative?
3: No, for God's sake. She's about to have a baby, ain't she?
2: Do bleeding what?
3: Hang on. I'll put me foot down. We'll beat the ambulance.
2: Wait.
3: What is it? Can't you see I'm busy?
2: I hope I'm not getting charged for this.
0: Oh, dear. What a calamity. Will Jamie and the driver get to the hospital in time? Or has dilation already begun? Find out in the next exciting instalment of The Misfortunate Mademoiselle.
2: To be continued. Jingle!
0: And to be continued, well, I actually don't know when, but it will be.

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Well, we could hope, 1988. And on a packed programme today, a calming sound, audience approval, a China cup of tea, the John Barry Select, groovy 60s slang, a letter from Larry, actual French, time tunnel trivia, the solar calculator, and Roger Moore.

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Now, we live in a noisy world. This, by and large, is a noisy programme. Sometimes we need a quiet place, just to breathe, just to take stock and reinvigorate the soul. Let us then take a moment from our busy days for some quiet contemplation. Ah, there we go. Listen to that. The sound of the tweeting birds, bringing a sort of serenity to our surroundings. Yes, indeed. Very nice, very nice. Yeah, twit, twit, twit. Twit, twit, twit. Probably a chaffinch over on yonder branch. Yeah. He's looking down, see if he can find some worms. Yeah. Because the old worms, you know, keeps everybody fully digestive. I've tried it myself. Yeah. Got food poisoning, though. Oh, is that Mr. Owl? Mr. Owl just coming back from his night on the tiles. Twit-twoo! Twit-twoo! He's lost his tree hollow. His hollow tree, he's lost it. He doesn't know where the devil is. Oh, siren kicking in the background. Oh, dear. Oh, dear. Obviously, somebody's fell off a branch somewhere. But we press on regardless, deeper into the forest to find that moment of serenity when we can all take stock of our busy, busy days. Plodding up and down, social media annoying us 24 hours a day. Leave the mobile phone behind, no one's going to nick it, and then just walk into the forest and partake of some calm, that's all we need. A little bit of calm. Oh, that could be a near spotted warbler, I think, in the background there. Oh, twit woo, twit woo, twit woo, a happy note. Just fantastic. Almost dropping off. Because you could do that here. You could drop off at a moment's notice with the calming sound of the birds twittering away, thinking, go to sleep, wake up in an hour or two when this program's finished. Oh, no, that's probably not a good idea. No, let's not do that. No. Just once more as we take one last walk around as we make our way to the public lavatories. Here we go. Marvellous. Right, that's enough.

So the time tunnel today drops us in the 1990s. Hold tight. Tamagotchi were digital pets that achieved enormous success during the second half of the 1990s. But what does Tamagotchi mean when translated into English?

Which cuddly owl-like creatures that were a must-have toy in 1998 and 99 began by speaking their own invented language, but then start to use more and more English words and phrases over time as they learn your language. Which 1995 talking action figure that had featured in a popular animated movie included the phrases, "I come in peace," and "to infinity and beyond"?

0: Sister Sue.
1: Thought he was going to go into his Spanish bit then.
0: What are we going to do?
1: Not only actual French, actual Spanish. Candle. On the way. Go on, Mink, me old son.

0: they're looking for you, man.
1: Absolutely. Mick DeVille doing the Spanish Stroll in 1977. Now, today's Time Tunnel trivia quiz started with Tamagotchi were digital pets that achieved enormous success during the second half of the 1990s. But what does

0: Tamagotchi mean when translated into English? What does it mean, Miss Landon?
1: Egg watch.
0: Egg watch, yes, indeed. Which cuddly owl-like creatures that were a must-have toy in 1998 and 99 began by speaking their own invented language, but then start to use more and more English words and phrases over time?
1: Furby.
0: What was that?
1: Furby.
0: Furbies is correct. And finally, which 1995 talking action figure that had featured in the popular animated movie included the phrases "I come in peace" and "to infinity and beyond"?
1: Here.
0: Thank you very much. Today's time tunnel trivia quiz, not travel quiz, that would be something entirely different. The time tunnel trivia quiz continues on Monday. Now, wait a moment, because when Tansy was in this room doing her backstage pass a couple of weeks ago, I asked her which one of the records, and I ask everybody this, which record brings you to tears, makes you cry? And this was one of her choices. You'll find this hard to believe.

by AAP. Oh, it's just like a cartoon by AAP. What haven't we played so far today? An instrumental, Paul. You're quite right.

0: What do we like on Saturdays? Instrumentals, Paul! Yes, I think we just said. Tony Hatch Sound, the Tony Hatch Sound from 1967, and The Occasional Man. Loose Change Lender will be stopping by, a letter from Larry, and today's shopping list still to come.
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0: And, of course, this is Paul Oldfield's Afternoon Club Saturday edition, live on your actual live on your actual Leak Radio. Presumption, I did a bit of presumption because I was about to introduce Loose Change Linda. She always puts me off my flow. She's sitting there now. Loose Change, what have you got to tell us today in your current affairs? Loose Change has decided that she's going to do some current affairs every afternoon around about this time. So it's going to be some current affairs around about 2:45 every day from now on. Loose Change, we want to hear what the current affairs scene is today. Oh dear. Oh dear, off you go. Off you go. Oh dear. Oh, you want to clear your throat before you start, love? Oh dear, dear, dear. You sound like you need a drop of Ozine, and I don't mean the shampoo. And more current affairs information with Loose Change on Monday. Larry's next.

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0: Oh, he seems like a nice boy. Oh, Mr. Oldfield, what a gay day. Larry Grayson here again. I hear you've been having trouble with your waterworks. Everard has been the same. Bunged up, blocked pipes, and no flush. Fortunately, Dipstick Derek has just set up as a plumber. Oh, what he can't do with a stopcock isn't worth sharing. Anyway, he's flushed Everard's system out completely. Oh, he was relieved. The tension of having blocked plumbing for days on end was really getting him down. Fortunately, he's feeling a lot better now. His waterworks have finally been sorted. Oh, look at the muck in here. Ta-ra. I love you all, and shut that door!

the Jamaicans a Boom Boom Festival. 1967. So it was a strange day. Well, not that strange. Around the shops this morning, nobody about. I usually walk down to the shops, well-known local supermarket, and there's a bit of a queue on at the cash point machine, which is always slightly annoying. I usually wait for it to clear. But today there was nobody there, and I walked down to the supermarket. The supermarket was generally empty, nobody about, and I walked into the cafe area. Nobody about, perhaps a couple of people in before me, and it was about 8:15 when I arrived. So, nonetheless, and that's an early nonetheless, I had my bacon roll, my two lattes, did a bit of tip-tap-tapping work on the old phone there, and then moved on to a well-known local hardware store across the way, where I bought two packs of fruit flavoured giant Skittles. Oh, they are the sweet of choice at the moment. £1.80 for two bags. Marvellous. Now, what's this? A multi-pen? Yeah, multi-pens. Multi-pens. I bought a pack of these. They were £3. There's five in. But they're multicoloured clickers. Listen to that. You got black, red, blue, green. You never know what you're going to need. And it's a nice, smooth action. Smooth action. And there's five of them. It's nice and smooth. Listen to that. Just listen to that. Smooth, baby. That's absolutely smooth. A pack of batteries, double A's. You never know when you're going to need them. £1. Some toothpaste. I'm stocking up because they ran out of toothpaste a few weeks ago, and I can only seem to get the one I want from this store. So at the moment now, I've got one in use, and I've got four on the shelf. Stock up, you'll never be without. A pack of mini creams, which as we know is the biscuits we eat here, and I bought a new box in today. I didn't bring the box in I brought today, I bought the box in I brought last week. Not that that's important or means anything, but that's how it goes. And stocked up, we are fully stocked on biscuits at the moment. Shower gel, well, I thought I don't need much today. I don't need a lot. Now I have been stocking up on the shower gel because that's been getting close to running out sometimes. You think, oh dear, it's running out. It's running out. Now got two, one in use and two in stock. Let's keep it topped up. King's Reign. Now this is where I made a bit of a mistake. They got this new eau de toilette, pour homme, yeah, for men, called King's Reign. Big bottle. And I thought, look at that, £2. I thought, £2. So I take, I have one of those. I don't know what it smells like. I didn't use the test or anything. I just bought it. Of course, and I bought a pack of menstruals, as we usually do, for £1.75. When I got to the till, the top total was £16.03. I thought, what? It's formed a little bit expensive today because I haven't got much. So I checked the receipt and I made a mistake, didn't I? The King's Reign. King's Reign. Not eau de toilette. For men. Wasn't £2, it was £3.99. £1.99 more than I thought it was. I probably wouldn't have bought it at that price if I had thought it was that price, but I bought it, so it's too late. So today, this morning, and that's all I spent this morning, well, except for £5 on my latte and bacon roll, which is always quite a good price, I spent £16.03. Now, yesterday, I went into a well-known local discount at the supermarket, and I purchased. Well, it started off quite badly, really. I went in twice yesterday, and it started off quite badly because they've got no fruit bowls. So I had to have some fruit snack packs, and I can't see how many I've had here, but there's about five of them. It's, oh, 39 pence each, and I had five. Probably £1.56 I paid anyway. A bag of menstruals, again, £1.75. A chocolate button, 69. Iced fingers, which I am becoming accustomed to now of an evening. More Starburst Skittles. Yes, very healthy, this diet, I must admit. A pack of four-finger wafer biscuits, £1.49 for 6 2-finger versions. Milk white... Two bars of cheap milk chocolate bars. And the only thing actually any use for food stuff, some breaded ham at £1.59. Subtotal... £10.50. Now, I did go back later on and they had some fruit bowls in, so that's another £3 you can put on top of that. So, but £10.50 on the initial shop, that is the first time I've been in the supermarket. Well, I did buy some pop from another well-known local corner store during the week, and I think that's what I'm going to be doing from now on, because, you know, lugging those bottles of pop about, especially as far away as that well-known discount store, it's much easier when the local
corner store sells pop for a reasonable price. And they have got some Diet Coca-Rama in there for 49p a bottle. And you can't argue with that. But what I did buy in there the other day was two litre bottles of a proper make, Coca-Rama make, Diet. Two bottles, £3. I mean, it's dearer than the 49p version. And last night, late yesterday afternoon when I got in, I was so thirsty. So thirsty, I had a cup of tea all day. No one. I have had a cup of tea today, which is rare for a Saturday morning, but I was back early this morning. So I have had a cup of tea, but I didn't yesterday. I was absolutely all right. I'm with you through the evening until 6 a.m. It was like that. I almost drank half a bottle of Diet Coca-Rama yesterday when I got back in before I had a wash. Half a bottle. Oh, but it was tasty. So, the big shop, well, what I class as a big shop, comes on Monday morning, of course, when I shall be wandering down to a well-known local supermarket, the expensive version, and I haven't bought any of the bread today, and I didn't go into the supermarket because I am going off the egg custards, and I think I'm going to be turning my attention, turning my attention more to the giant Eccles cakes. Now, to cover 4 days, I'm going to have to buy two packs, because they're £1.90 a pack for two. But goodness me, possibly the best cake I have ever eaten, until I get fed up with them like I have done with the egg custards, and we'll move on to something else. That's the shopping list. The shopping list returns on Monday. The evidence of the shopping list, some biscuits and some milk and some tea bags, etc., etc., etc., will be active next, because a cup of tea is on

0: I just realised Mr. China Cup hadn't joined us. He has now. He's here. Yes, he usually sits on the table with me, but I've forgotten him. You know, out of sight, out of mind, as they say. Mr. China Cup, we've got a minute and a half till kettle activation. Let us do a quick court. What do you think? Yeah, I agree. Oh, that's got a double resonant ring. That's very good. I'm not sure what that is. Let's try again. Ooh, missed. Didn't get the resonance that time, but ooh, we did slight peeling off. Just peeling off. Ooh. Now let me just think. That could be an F. It could be an F. That. Do it again. Oh, beautiful. It's sort of rising. So let us just say, and the chord is as well. Let us just say then that that's an F sharp. I think that's possibly an F sharp. Here we go. Once again. Whee! F sharp. Don't think it's diminished. We'll go for a standard F sharp. Once more, Mr. China Cup. That lingers a while. Just lingers in the air. Lingers in the air. Everywhere I look around. F sharp will go for Mr. China Cup, of course, will be partaking of a lovely cup of tea in a few moments' time, as will we all, because we're 20 seconds away from kettle activation. So all you've got to do when I give the word is move over to your kettles, which I presume you've already filled. I mean, I have. Yeah, it's been filled an hour. And then you switch the kettle on and take your time with us and make a lovely cup of tea. And by about 10 past, oh, we'll sit down and partake together with a lovely biscuit. The time is exactly 3 o'clock. Kettle activation now.
1: Andy Burnham has described Jason Ardaie's death as a tragedy on so many levels, calling for a moment of reflection. Ardaie was pronounced dead after emergency services were called to an address in Battersea yesterday. He resigned from Cambridge amid allegations over his academic work, which he denied. His family says he's been subjected to a prolonged campaign of abuse and misinformation. At least 38 people have died after a powerful earthquake in Indonesia. Johnny Holmes has the details.
2: In the early hours of this morning, a 7.7 magnitude earthquake hit off the coast of Indonesia's Flores region. At least 38 people have died, 6 people are injured, and 2 remain missing following landslides. Authorities briefly issued a tsunami warning before it was lifted when no dangerous changes in sea levels were detected.
1: Extra funding could be needed to help the railway cope with the impact of climate change, according to Network Rail. The statement comes after 2 different trains derailed near Lewes and Wickford in the space of 2 days. Investigations into the possible causes of the incidents are underway, but officials have acknowledged that hot weather has presented a significant challenge to the railways. With A-levels now behind them, some young people will be preparing for university after receiving their results this week. But for those ready to enter the job market, experts say looking at apprenticeships, trainee schemes and entry-level job roles is a good idea to build up your CV. Shazia Ejaz is from the Recruitment and Employment Confederation.
3: There are definitely opportunities for people that don't want to go to university. And in fact, for example, you can do apprenticeships. Traditionally, apprenticeships can last up to a year and can provide sort of specific skills in various different sectors and fields.
1: And Heathrow Airport are warning passengers not to travel to 2 of its terminals by road after its central terminal area flooded. Road access is blocked to terminals 2 and 3, and people with flights booked are being advised to leave extra time for their journeys. That's the latest from Radio News Hub. I'm Ben Monse.
4: 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Now you can claim for free using the FCA redress scheme, which your lender should contact you about if you're eligible. 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If you bought a car on finance between 2007 and 2024, then text PCP to 60777 now. The

0: Mostly dry and bright, cooler away from the far south with hazy spells of sunshine, cloud thickening in the north later on with a scattering of showers in Scotland, highs of 27 degrees.
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2: And of course, this is Paul Oldfield's Afternoon Club Saturday edition, live on your actual Leek Radio. And the sound, at 3.5 minutes past three, by the way, the sound you can hear, it's quite noisy today, is the sound of a kettle boiling just to my left, frantically warming the elements. Oh! And you have to warm your elements from time to time if you want to survive. To bring us a live, boiling, scalding hot cup of tea to Mr. China Cup, which is now sitting in the saucer. So that's why it's not ringing out quite as resonantly. Sitting in his saucer on the tray, waiting for the teapot to arrive, bubbling hot with actual tea. I did have a cup of tea this morning because I got back a little bit earlier than I did. Well, I did. I bought a shirt yesterday, which I'm wearing now, very groovy. Oh, yeah, I haven't got any pictures. Well, I did take a picture before I left, actually, but it's very groovy, very flowery, but very right on, baby. I think you know what I'm saying. I bought that yesterday for a fiver, and I bought a yellow waistcoat. Now, yeah, you are quite right. A yellow waistcoat. I was so excited by the colour that I didn't really look at the size, which is probably a couple of sizes too big for me. But I'll try it on. Maybe during the autumn run, I'll give it a go. I might even wear it on Monday. Right, yeah, I'll give it a try. I haven't tried it on yet. And I only tried the shirt on just before I came here. That's the way it is in showbiz. Now, the kettle is about to reach its crescendo, and then we will all partake of a lovely cup of tea and some biscuits. So let us begin the countdown. I've got four, because I've got a new pen with multicolours on. I've got multiple clicking going on as well. Yeah, how about that? Here we go. Crescendo is about to be reached. Here we go. Here we go. Here we go. Here we go. Oh, we made it. A little bit premature, but it is a time of year. A lovely cup of tea.

0: See ya. Cliff, keeping his options open in 1971. And goodbye, Sam. Hello, Samantha. This is what time of day it is.
1: And now it's time for Paul Oldfield's China Cup of Tea at 3. This is Leek Radio.
0: Every word spoken the truth. Let us move things out of the way because it's time for a cup of tea. Kettle has boiled, teapot has been filled, China cup is here, milk carton is there. We move the microphone across like that, just a little bit more, and position it directly above the China cup like so. Just readjust this like this, so we go. So everything's upright. Oh, yeah, it's upright now. And of course, by doing that, it makes me sound just that little bit more sexy. Okay, let's get on with it, baby. Flap of the milk carton is nice and loose. Always welcome. Let us peel that back like so. Pick up your China cup, hold it with a capital O, hold it under the microphone and empty the carton of milk into cup. Here we go. Tap it, unwrap it, put down. Okay, then pick up your teapot. Make sure you don't grip the teapot around the centre, because, ooh, it's very hot, this one is. I did that to myself today. Ooh, it hurt my finger, it really did. I'll have to put a lodge in an official complaint. Right, let us do a swirl round like yonder, like so. And do a live pouring, here we go. Goodbye, Sam. Hello, Samantha. Goodbye, Lou. Hello, Louise. Sounds like a good deal. Here we go. Look at the quality of that. Sensational. Try that again. Halfway full. Just once more. We get a little bit more in there. Just give it a swirl around. Couple of millimetres below surface tension. Leave there. Slide back yonder. Bring forward a biscuit tray. And today, with it being a Saturday, day 5, we have got cream-filled biscuits with a cocoa. Every week I sit here and go, on a Saturday when they have the cocoa biscuits, I always go, "Oh, chi, cacao, go." And I wish I would stop, but I've done it again. Open your cocoa biscuits like that. Oh, looking good, these. 1, 2, no breakages. 3, 4, no breakages. 5, 6, no breakages. Always works well on the slightly harder surround attached to the cocoa vanilla flavour biscuits. Well, I don't know if it's vanilla, actually, but it's cream flavour, isn't it? Ooh, look at that. Ooh. Always remind me slightly of medicine, but I'm not getting that medicine aroma off these today. It just smells like cream-scented filling. I'm going to sniff all 6 biscuits, although I might. That's 3 of them done. Only 3 to go. Hang on, let's have a go. Ooh, biscuit 4. Ooh, biscuit 5. 1, 2, 3, 4, 5. And that must be biscuit 6. Yes, looking good. Slide them over there. But, oh, I am parched. Parched! Yesterday afternoon when I got back from a traipse around the town, charity shopping and all that, and having something to eat and all that caper, I was absolutely drier than the Gobi Desert, whoever he is. And I did partake of half a bottle, as I said earlier, half a bottle of Diet Coke Rama before I even did anything when I got back. That is not affecting us badly today, because I had a... I didn't have any fruit bowl today, because I... What did I have this morning? Well, I had my bacon roll, but I didn't really fancy anything when I got back. Well, not to eat, anyway. So I forsook... I forsook, yeah, yes we did, we forsook the fruit bowl and just had a 4-finger wafer biscuit and, well, that was it. So, besides the bacon roll this morning, we've had nothing, nothing. Let us now partake of a slurp. Oh, can you feel it burn, baby? Burn, baby, burn. Can you feel it burn, baby, burn? When you're gonna learn? I should be actually singing. Goodbye, Sam. Hello, Samantha. Goodbye, Joe. Hello, Joanne. As I said before, pretty good deal, that. Quality will have. Bring your biscuit tray forward. Pick up your first biscuit of the day. Tap it on your tea and biscuit plate, like that. Have a look at the biscuit before you enter it and think, ooh, that looks good. Stick into orifice of choice. I, of course, will be using the mouth. And here we go. Oh, it's a bit hard, isn't it? I mean, the banana ones on Monday are very frail. Oh, very frail. Very frail and brittle. But the chocolate ones on a Saturday, rock solid. Which means they'll take a little bit more dissolving. But we will achieve such a problem. But tasty. Tasty beyond belief. Pick up your cup of gay. Have another slurp. Good quality sound coming through today, so I think we've got everything set to perfection. Now, of course, at this juncture, we must have, or we must let, the flavour flood out. And to do that, you need to pick up another biscuit. Here's a good one, because the cream centre filling is oozing out the side. Oozing out the side. So, insert into orifice of choice. I'll be using the mouth, like so. Now, bite down once, bite down twice, but try and resist, if you can, biting down for a third time. Otherwise, the experiment is somewhat ruined. Then, you pick up your china cup again, as so, and have a nice deep slurp. And almost immediately, the hot beverage melts away the outer biscuit surround, which in turn melts away the cream centre filling and releases an orgy of flavour across your taste buds. An absolute orgy of flavour. En gute, as they say in Switzerland. Splendid. And on a hot day, because it's, you know, it's a bit cooler this morning. Oh, I was walking back from the well-known local supermarket with a cafe this morning. Quite chilly. It is warmed up now. And I haven't been up the marketplace today, either. Well, the chap that I usually visit on the marketplace isn't there this week, so I couldn't really be bothered. And so I didn't bother. So I went straight back to the apartment and, you know, did a bit of tip-tap-tapping and that sort of thing. And that brings us up to the present day. But if I spin round in the chair now, quite a few people about in the sheep market. It's quite a busy afternoon there. Quite busy afternoon. The sun has got his hat on. Well, he hasn't. He's not showing, and we don't sing that song any further because it can only lead to disaster. Right. If we're having a chomp, if we're having a slurp, and if we're having an orgy, then there's only one thing we can do. Have a sing-along. Oh, happy day. Keep chomping, keep slurping, keep orgying, and I'll tell you when. Hola.

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0: final biscuit going in at 12 seconds. 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The others just sort of dissolve in your mouth, but the chocolate ones are quite hard. The Edwin Hawkins Singers, story of my life. The Edwin Hawkins Singers from 1969, and Oh Happy Day. Currently got a biscuit in, so let's do a quick dissolve. Hang on. Don't usually do a dissolve at this time, but necessary today. Mmm. Ooh, double happy day. Mmm, what a happy ending that is. Okay, I'm still 3/4 of a cup full because I had a top up, and most appreciated it was too. But I will drink all that. The biscuits are now all gone. Empty biscuit plate. There you go, empty biscuit plate. Put that back there. Now, tonight, with it being the weekend, I, of course, partake of a Belgian bun. And as long as nothing disastrous happens at 7:30 tonight, I shall be having another cup of tea with the top-up optional, with the optional top-up, and having a Belgian bun, which has been in the fridge, I always say freezer, but it's not freezer, in the fridge, for, I bought them last Monday morning. I will cut it into four because it makes it last longer, and it's easier to eat if you cut it into four as well. And ooh, how pleasant that will be. The same thing will occur tomorrow night. I probably won't have a cup of tea tomorrow in the daytime because, well, it's called book time in the morning, as you know, without exception, unless it's choking down. Unlikely I will have a cup of tea after tonight till probably 7 o'clock, 7:30 tomorrow night. So make the most of it while you can, because you never know when your last cup will be. Sounds a little bit dramatic, but you know, you might run out of tea bags. You might run out of milk. The amount of times I see people in the morning, very early in the morning, as I'm wandering towards shops myself, especially on a Sunday, carrying bottles of milk. Could you not have thought about that the day before? I'll get some milk before morning, should I love, yeah? Because it gets, oh no, I'll nip out at morning about 7:30 when I'm comatose. Why don't you just make sure you've got plenty in? Heaven knows, I am near the end of my latest box of the UHT, you might sneer at me, UHT box milk. And I have trouble a few months ago, if you remember, the milk going off before I used it all. That's not happening now, even though it's hot, because I bought the slightly more expensive screw top ones. And I've probably only got one more cup left in the current box, and it's empty, so we're getting a maximum usage out of it. Tonight might be the last cup of tea to come out of that milk box. There won't be much more left in there. I wasn't getting halfway down on some of the open ones where you cut the end off. Ooh, you cut the end off and just keep it in the fridge as such. But the screw top keeps it fresher. And you're not wasting it. So, you know, it costs 69p, whatever, for the standard box one. But at 79, 30 pence more, you're not wasting anything. Ooh, we don't like waste. We don't like waste. Which is why I have the maximum consumption available out of this cup of tea right now. So, our caffeine levels are up, our blood sugar levels are up, our energy boost levels are up, putting everything up 3 times a day if you have 3 cups of tea. Consummation is us, and we shall be having another cup of tea on this programme on Monday.
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0: 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And of course, this is Paul Oldfield's Afternoon Club Saturday edition live on your actual Leek Radio at 24 and a half minutes past three. Roger Moore has just walked into the building.
1: I've always had a suntan.
0: He has, and he's here, safari suit intactus, ready to go. Have you been, because we haven't spoken to you since Wednesday, so have you been to the Côte d'Azur over the last few days?
1: I have been to the Côte d'Azur to have an informal meeting with Daniel and, of course, Judge Fulton.
0: Good, but you're back now.
1: Well, I will be back, but Sunday lurches, I think the south of France calls, and I haven't got any meetings, but the south of France is always calling me. I have lots of options available.
0: I am sure you have. The Roger Moore Rib Tickler Joke Book will be available in February, post-Christmas.
1: A bit of a disappointment.
0: Yes. But from that book, you have got three more top-quality rib ticklers.
1: Of course.
0: Off we go, then.
1: Why?
0: Which, what, where, when, why?
1: No. Why did the nose not want to go to school?
0: I don't know. Good question, though. Why did the nose not want to go to school?
1: He was afraid of getting picked on.
0: Very good start today. While we're on a roll, Roger, off we go.
1: Why?
0: Oh, which, what, when, where, why?
1: No. Why did the cleaner take early retirement?
0: I don't know, Roger. Why did the cleaner take early retirement?
1: He realised that grime doesn't pay.

0: Wow, steady and consistent, I think you'll agree today. And finally,
1: my wife.
0: No which, what, when, where, why?
1: No. My wife asked me to fix a plug for her this morning. I refused.

0: Well, I think we're on form today, Roger. I think that was very good. Top quality wordplay in all departments.
1: Of course, the Roger Moore Rimtickler joke book will be available in February.
0: Just missed the Christmas market. I bet you're a little bit annoyed about that, aren't you?
1: Very.
0: Roger...

Thomas Dolby, Press That Button for Noise Reduction, from 1982, and hyperactive. Someone who could be conceived as hyperactive is Charles Aznavour. I have always been unhyperactive. I am French. I do not put any extra effort in that I do not need to do. And my language is love, not exertion, unless the two go hand in hand, of course. Of course. Charles, you're here to read us out another French phrase book. French phrase book, not just one French phrase, not the French phrase book. From the Charles Aznavour French phrase book, which is meant to say, which is here. There you go. We're currently on volume 11. Can you imagine? We've done 11 volumes of this in 44 weeks. 44 weeks of French phraseology. Ready to go. And we've got another top one to help you out today. Should you find yourself en France this weekend, next weekend, the weekend after, summer, autumn, winter, spring. That's the one that was missing. Summer, autumn, winter, spring. We're going in that order. Anytime you're there, you may need some French phraseology to help you out of a tight spot. That is what Charles and myself are here to do. Charles, if you will, tell us today's French phrase. Mon ami. Merci. Oh, by the way, Charles. We have got a record today by Sylvie Vartan. Sylvie Vartan, what a woman! What a woman! The times me and Sylvie have sat on the banks of the River Seine, breaking the French bread, partaking of the sugary croissant, and, of course, indulging in a little bit of orange wine, huh? And we would sit there and watch the leaders go by.

0: Until, of course, the gendarmerie. 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On me veillait. 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On me veillait. 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On me veillait. 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Well, you've got it written down in front of you, you stupid Sassenach fool. Well, yes, he speaks the truth. Again, Charles, please. On me veillait, dit que ce serait plus grande. Ooh, fascinating, fascinating. And once more, with your actual French filling. Of course. On me veillait, dit que ce serait plus grande. Charles, excellent as ever. Are you on your way to a well-known little supermarket? Some of the little supermarkets have got very good air conditioning on hot days. You don't even want to leave. You think, oh, I'll stay here all day. I'll have a wander around the beans section again. I'll have a wander around the biscuit section. You never know what you might find. I did that yesterday. I went into the same supermarket twice.
1: Ah, you are a fool. We have got the air conditioning we need to make the language of love speak itself.
0: I'm sure you have. Charles, I'll see you if you don't see me first on Monday.
1: I will return. I am Charles Aznavour, and I am the master of love.
0: And also, very modest.
1: I am very modest, but then I am French.
0: See you later, Charles. See you later on Monday. Lunes, as they say in Spain. We had some Mick DeVille earlier on presenting us with some actual Spanish. Ah, the Spanish, a harsh language. A harsh language, not like the smooth sounds of the French. Yeah, well, you would say that. I couldn't possibly comment. OK, Charles. Au revoir, monsieur. Oh, are you on your way to Oil and Lucas and Rocky? Yes. Yes, of course, what I said. Oui, oui, oui. What? Well, it's just down the hall.
1: No. We are going down to the well-known local supermarket, me and Sasha. We're sitting in the Citroën outside, revving the engine to keep the air conditioning circulating. We will be partaking and purchasing some French wine, some French bread breakable, and some sugary croissants, plus a 5-litre container of banana flavour. Nesquik.
0: Of course you are, Charles. See you on Monday. Adios! Oh, he's gone to Spanish. Very Spanish day today because of the heat.
1: Eh, the France, the Côte d'Azur, where your other colleague goes. This is a fantastically hot place, and it, of course, is full of Frenchmen.
0: Something to be wary of there, then, especially when Charles is on the wander.
1: Au revoir, mon ami!
0: Okay, today's French phrase, as spoken quite clearly by Charles Aznavour.
1: Au revoir!
0: Charles Aznavour, was this.
1: Au revoir!
0: On m'avait dit que si seria plus grande.
1: Au revoir!
0: Oh, I think that might have been the last time. Again, on m'avait dit que si seria plus grande. It is a bit of a difficult one. This is no denying. We'll do it again. On m'avait dit que c'est serait plus grande. Do you want it again? As Charles often says. Here we go. On m'avait dit que c'est serait plus grande, which transposed into your actual English is, I was informed it was going to be bigger. More French phraseology and tunes on Monday.

0: Résistement. Sylvie Vartan from 1968. We have got the John Barry Select next.
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Some lovely clicky bass in that. The John Barry Orchestra from 1972 and the instrumental version of Diamonds Are Forever. We will be choosing some calculator numbers. Wait for it. Next.

He's a Louisiana man, or Louisiana man. Well, she says Louisiana. The remarkably exciting Bobby Gentry from 1968. Okay, the final calculator choice of the week. This week beginning the 10th of August, 2026, began on Monday when Miss Landon scored 0.5, not one of her best. Tuesday, I scored 1.2, and on Wednesday, I scored 2.6, and Miss Landon was back in on Thursday, scoring a more respectable 7.9. So that's one more day, and that's right now. Let's see what we're gonna get. Point the calculator in the line of sight of the window. You might need his what do you call it? You know those things you put on roofs, and you know, charge it up. Oh, I can't remember. You might need that cleaning a bit to get a bit more light in. So when I was in Spain, people used to stand on the roofs and wash those things, wash them, brush them off, and wash them because of all the dirt they would gather to get more sun bursting through. If only I could remember, solar panels. If only I could remember any solar panels. Oh, the little solar panel on this thing perhaps does need a bit of a clean up. We'll do that over the weekend. Well, I haven't got much else to do. Right, eight numbers we need. Let's start with a 6. A 2, a 1 and a 0. Then we'll put a decimal point in. 6, 2, 1, 0, decimal point. Then we'll need 4 more numbers. 3, 8, 4, 3. Took some thinking, that did. 6210.3843. We then, I'll do that again. 6210.3843. We then press the division button. So, the division symbol will appear in the top right-hand corner of your calculated screen. That means you are now available to enter 8 more digits. Let us begin. 5942.0438. What a winner. What a winner. What are we going to get? So, the second line is 5942.0438. 5942.0438. We then press the equals button and let us see what the total is for today. Oh, I don't know how Miss Landon keeps doing this, but I have only just scored 1.0. Let us use the new pen, multicoloured pen. 1.0. And I'll put a P in brackets there. So, the full number is 1.0451596. 1.0451596. And that's the calculator done for the week. Monday, 0.5, Ms. Landon. Tuesday, 1.2, me. Wednesday, 2.6, Ms. Landon. Wednesday, 2.6, me. Thursday, 7.9. I don't know how she does it, Ms. Landon. And Saturday, 1.0, me. Ms. Landon wins, I think, for 3 weeks now in a row. What'll happen next week? Well, we have got more executive number crunching on Monday.

can you do to amuse me now that there's nothing to do? TV set's busted and I can't get a picture. The radio plays nothing but news. Why don't you tickle me? Gee whiz, won't that be fine? What a great idea.

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Oh, what a gay life we lead. One chocolate milkshake with two straws stuck in it. What else does anyone need? Why don't you take

And so, as the sun goes down on another day, all nature's creatures look forward to an evening of calm reflection in anticipation of what the new dawn will bring.

So what have we learnt today? Absolutely nothing, because that is it. We are done. This programme returns live, lucid and loud, at 2 p.m. on Monday, online, on the app, and on your smart speaker. It's new, it's ever-changing, it's Leak Radio.

And so, the burning issue question of the day, as ever, is... Are you in the club yet?

0: The Prince of Wales has thanked the emergency services for their response to the wildfires across the country. The Prime Minister, Andy Burnham, has urged members of the public to simply not light fires, as he described Britain as a tinderbox. Workers should be given a guaranteed 30 hours of work under a proposed 0 hours contract ban. The Institute for Public Policy Research says the move is necessary to prevent workers falling behind on bills. A ban on such contracts was in Labour's manifesto, but its preference is for the threshold to be between 8 and 20 hours. Hundreds of Bonnie Tyler fans have gathered to pay their respects to the late singer as her coffin is brought home. The total eclipse of the heart star, whose real name was Gaynor Hopkins, died in July at the age of 75. The crowds have gathered in the Mumbles area of Swansea. And Amy Hunt's quest for 4 golds at the European Athletics Championship in Birmingham remains on track. After Great Britain qualified for the women's 4x100m relay final in this morning's heats, the final is this evening. That's the latest from Radio News Hub. I'm John Collins.
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0: Sunny spells for the rest of this afternoon into this evening, cloudier with potential rain and drizzle in the northwest of the UK overnight, clearer in the south, a high today of 27 Celsius, a low this evening of 11.
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1: Well, what a way to start off our Saturday Afro Connection show. 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

It's gonna be a lot of music in this first hour. Of course, this is Afro Connection, and my name is Quinton Montana, the African Prince of the Airwaves. I'm live right here on Leak Radio, created by Leak people for Leak people. As we are going to be playing music hit by hit, let me know where you are connecting from. I always want to hear from you, wherever you are. Of course, it's a weekend, and we're taking it nice and easy on Afro Connection. Remember to tell a friend to tell another friend that Afro Connection is on now. We are playing nothing but the best of African music from Cape to Cairo. And of course, we do this every single Saturday from 4 to 6 p.m. Started off the show with a mixed bag of African music from Zimbabwe, Zambia, Botswana, Nigeria, Tanzania, Kenya. We're all over.

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0: Prince of Wales has thanked the emergency services for their response to the wildfires across the country. The Prime Minister, Andy Burnham, has urged members of the public not to light fires, describing Britain as a tinderbox. Roads leading to Heathrow Airport have reopened after a burst water main led to flooding and disrupted travel to both Terminals 2 and 3. The airport is now said to be operating normally. Several people have been injured in a shooting involving multiple suspects on a university campus in the US. Virginia State University was locked down early this morning after police discovered five people with gunshot wounds outside dormitories. No one's injuries are currently thought to be life-threatening. NHS patients in need of physiotherapy are living with avoidable disability. That's according to physiotherapists who warn that cuts to services mean patients aren't getting the quality of care they deserve. And the comedian and former Strictly Come Dancing contestant Ellie Taylor has been announced as the new host of Strictly It Takes Two. The 42-year-old will present a new look, spin-off version of the show. That's the latest from Radio News Hub. I'm John Collins.
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0: Sunny spells for the rest of this afternoon into this evening, cloudier with potential rain and drizzle in the northwest of the UK overnight, clearer in the south, a high today of 27 Celsius, a low this evening of 11.
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Well, of course, we are in the second hour of Afro Connection. My name is Quinton Montana, and this is what we do every single Saturday. If you're just joining us, thank you for making us your station of choice. I'm so excited about today because it's a whole different vibe. We've been playing a lot of music right from the start in the first hour. Less talking and more music. We carry on with the music. That was Zahara, and now I'm bringing you Sam Tukudzi. Unfortunately, Sam Tukudzi passed on, but I love this song. He was a great acoustic guitar player as well. He would play saxophone. And then this song is called Mazuva Mangani. It means I'm with you, but I feel like I'm alone. Enjoy this track from Sam Tukudzi, The Late.

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1: I always wanted to be a songwriter. You know, write great music, perform it around the world, meet interesting people, travel, and see exciting new places. But more than all of that,

hope wherever you are, you're feeling good. My name is Quinton, right here on Leak Radio, and this is Afro Connection. I hope you are having a great weekend. We are having a great weekend right here. I know in Africa right now, I've heard that it's winter time. And I can only imagine. They say it's cold outside. It was a little bit chilly this morning, but it's warmed up here in Lake.

0: All right, let me know if you're enjoying the show. Now I love this next one. It's called Joromi.
1: Joromi, Joromi.
0: It's from Simi.

And of course, that was Simi with the song Joromi, bringing us to 1738, that is the time right now. From Nigeria, we cross right over to Zimbabwe, and we call upon the legend. I know earlier when I played his son's song, Sam Mtukudzi, this is the dad, Oliver Mtukudzi. I'm sure you can tell by the signature guitar. This was like the Mtukudzi guitar. They had their own way of playing their chords.

Of course, it's a weekend. It's a Saturday on Afro Connection. I'm expecting you to be happy wherever you are. My name is Quinton Montana, the African Prince of the Airwaves. We're taking it nice and easy. Diamond Platinums is happy. I'm so happy. Let me know if you're happy wherever you are.

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0: The Prime Minister Andy Burnham has been reacting to the death of the former Cambridge professor Jason Arday.
1: It's a tragedy on so many levels. For everybody who knew Jason, we think of them today.
0: The body of the professor was found in South London and police are not treating his death as suspicious. His family have described the loss as devastating. He resigned from Cambridge University amid allegations over the originality of his academic work, claims that he denied. Hundreds of Bonnie Tyler fans have gathered to pay their respects in Swansea to the late singer as her coffin was brought home. The Total Eclipse of the Heart star, whose real name was Gaynor Hopkins, died in July at the age of 75. Several people have been injured in a shooting involving multiple suspects on a university campus in the US. Virginia State University was locked down early this morning. No one's injuries are thought to be life-threatening. And Amy Hunt's quest for four golds at the European Athletics Championships in Birmingham is still on track. The 4x100m women's relay final is tonight. That's the latest from Radio News Hub. I'm John Collins.
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0: Sunny spells for the rest of this afternoon into this evening. Cloudier with potential rain and drizzle in the northwest of the UK overnight. Clearer in the south. A high today of 27 Celsius. A low this evening of 11.
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2: Hey, welcome to this week's Soul Vault. I'm David Southway. It's good to have you on board 2 hours ahead. And I can tell you, this week's show, we have found some great tracks, some unusual songs as well. As we do, though, let's start off in the 70s. Sweet Charlie Babe from Jackie Moore.

What a way to start, though. Jackie Moore and Sweet Charlie Baby. It is Soul Vault time, David Southgate. Welcome to the show. Now, we played Jackie many times before, so I won't go into too much on her life, other than to say, and I have to take umbrage with this guy, Robert Christo wrote in the record guide, Rock Albums of the 70s, Jackie's voice is simultaneously sweet and rough. An unusual combination in the woman, and the songs are pretty consistent. But she lacks not only persona, but personality, so that what in technical terms is pretty impressive stuff, never goes over the top. Take umbrage with that, because that's a good song. Every song we played from her is good. But I will single out the track. Phil Hurt and Bunny Siegler wrote it from Sigma Studios, of course, before they went to Atlantic Records. And according to Phil, the song is about a guy who plays the field and is so desirable that Jackie falls in love with him. It's a song that's inspired by Phil Hurt's cousin Charles Roberts, who used to declare himself Sweet Charlie, because the girls loved him. Mind you, Phil said it was also linked to another personality who he wouldn't say who it was. Could it be me? I don't think so.

Most of the show, they not only plays you the old songs, gives you the stories behind the songs and the artists, and brings back those memories. For the next 2 hours, we've got some old soul, Northern Soul, Motown, a lost Motown, which of that was not necessarily a lost, but more forgotten. And in the first hour, we've got our unsung soul hero, Lou Johnson. And, you know, we normally play two songs from the unsung soul hero. I've got three this week, and there is a reason for that, and that's coming up a little bit later on in this hour. But I thought we'd look at the song from the Supremes rather than the artist, as we've spoken about the Supremes so many times. A song was written by Smokey Robinson, also co-wrote all the songs on the Floyd Joy album and also produced it. The song's about a guy known to the ladies as Floyd Joy. Because he brings them so much pleasure. Oh, yes. They don't know his real name and don't care. This was apparently the last Supreme song to reach the US Top 20. And although Linda Lawrence is featured on the album's cover, she's not featured on any of the songs. She, in fact, replaced Cindy Bird's song in the Supremes just after the recordings were finished. And the working title for that song was Floyd Joy. We don't know why, but it was Floyd Joy. And the lead vocals shared by Gene Terrell, great voice, and Mary Wilson, great lady all over. So how are we doing here on Soul Vaults? I'm David Southwaite. This is Moses and Joshua Dillard.

Moses Joshua Dillard, My Elusive Dream. Sounds as though they're related, not the case though. Moses had a dual career in music for more than 20 years, leading his own bands and as a guitarist working out of Muscle Shoals. Oh yeah. He put together a touring band of his own, the Dynamic Showmen, who we've featured here on Soul Vaults in the past. That was way before he was 20 and saw some local success with them. Whereas Joshua Dillard later teamed up with James Moore in a duo called Moses and Joshua. Ah, yes. Recording for Don Schroeder's Papa Don Productions. And, well, such a legend, really, from producing. He did most of the early stuff from James and Bobby Purify, Oscar Tony Jr. It was just an incredible lineup. That, and an incredible way Papa Don had about making music. He also went on to run a few radio stations in America as well. And I think he was with us up until the beginning of this year. So he had a good long life, did that man. Look, as this guy did as well, an unusual track that you probably haven't heard before. Wilson Pickett, The Best Part of a Man.

0: way after his real hit songs. Wilson Pickett, that's great. 1976, The Best Part of a Man. Jen, you know, I'd forgotten that song even existed until I was putting today's programme together for you. Well, of course, Wilson had his biggest success with the Falcons way back with a track called I Found a Love, co-written by him and featuring him on the lead vocals. He also recorded a demo for a song he also co-wrote, If You Need Me. Now, that was a sore ballage when he sent to Jerry Wexler, Atlantic Records, and Jerry thought it was such a good song that he gave it to the label's recording artist, Solomon Burke, who was Atlantic Records' biggest recording star at the time. Solomon admired Wilson's performance of the song, but his own recording, If You Need Me, became one of his biggest hits, written by Wilson Pickett. Wilson was a little bit disappointed, but he did sign with Atlantic Records after, and his career with I'm Gonna Cry, written by him, went well for that. But his biggest success came at Stax Records, where he recorded his third single, In the Midnight Hour. And the rest, as we say so many times here on Soul Vaults, became history. It is Soul Vaults. I'm David Southway. If you like the music, I'm pleased to hear that. If you want to take part in the show and have some of your music featured on it, you can easily do that. You'll find us all over the station's website and social media. Just look for Soul Vaults, or you can email me direct. That's soulvaults@gmail.com. soulvaults@gmail.com. Tell me what you want to hear, what you like, what you don't like, and we will put that in the show in weeks to come. And if it's a featured artist, like our unsung soul hero from Hour 1, then we'll do that for you, as it is in later in this hour. It is a mix of everything from 60s, 70s, oddities as well. See if you remember this one.
1: You know, dancing is a part of life. It's one of the thrills of young America. And young America has been responsible for setting most of the world's dance.

Well, you know, every hour we end on an instrumental. That's why I said to remember that. Or recognise it, because that is one of the instrumentals we use at times to end one of our hours. But that's the vocal version. Richard Semple, well, appeared on the legendary Merwood label. Over the last few weeks, I've been looking at different labels, different old labels, to find different music to feature on Soul Vote. So Merwood's got some superb stuff, and well, we'll be playing that again. Well, not that song, but some stuff from Merwood over the year comes over the next year. As it happens, his real name was Jimmy Conwell. Oh, yes, that guy who had a track with Northern Soul track, Too Much, of course. Also, that was recorded as Betting on Love by Len Jewell. I think they did this to get more royalties or to make sure that the song became a hit. Although they were watering it down, weren't they? Watering down the sales off of each one. That was, I say, Betting on Love was a different melody, but the exact same track is Too Much. And our track today was a certain Northern Soul anthem, that beating rhythm. Jimmy or Richard came from LA. He also went on to record for Ian Levine's Motor City label in the UK when Ian sourced him to say, look, this music is too good to die, and it never will, as far as we're concerned here. Certainly on Soul Vaults, where we'll keep playing them and giving you the stories behind the songs and the artists. Here's another super classic. 1, 2, 3 for the man called Len Barry.

So when you play that in Soul Vaults, you get that Motown feel, don't you? Len Barry, 1, 2, 3. Well, he was born Leonard Borisov. Boris Karloff time. He was raised in Philadelphia. He had, though, little thought of a show business career while still in school. Instead, he aspired to become a professional basketball player. It was not until he entered the military service and sang with the U.S. Coast Guard Band in New Jersey and was encouraged by the response of his military audiences that he decided to make a career in music. When he left the military service, he returned to Philadelphia, formed the Duvels. Remember there? The Duvels. He was their lead singer. Now, you may remember a song called The Bristol Stomp. Ah, yes. It was covered by a British band at the time, but that was the one, the original version, and Len was the lead vocalist. Went on to sell over 1 million copies and was awarded the gold disc. The Duvels toured with James Brown. Len also made a film appearances and toured the UK with the Motown Review. You see, Motown feel. He had success in the UK and America. Our song today sold, can you believe this, over 4 million copies. And he went on to become a very successful songwriter and co-wrote many, many hits, including Zoom from Fat Larry's band and Love Town for Booker Newbery III. Yeah, he's such a big artist. And it is odd when we play some of these old soul artists that they were reincarnated in a different era and did a lot more music, whether it was producing, directing, in movies, etc. Look, we said we play lost Motown tracks as well as the one that we played from the Supremes, which we said wasn't really lost, it was forgotten. Here's a lost one because it was never released. I think it came out in about 2007 on one of those unreleased albums from Motown. Chuck Jackson and Yvonne Fair.

hard to believe it, isn't it? Never released. Lost Motown, Chuck Jackson, Yvonne Fair. We Should Never Be Lonely, My Love. And I think, well, we've spoken about Chuck Jackson and, in a way, Yvonne Fair in the past. But let's just look at that song overall. Flora Yvonne Fair Strain was her name, known professionally as Yvonne Fair, best known for, of course, It Should Have Been Me, and you can hear that voice when she's singing that song there. She was to drop out of high school to marry a guy called Leoire Fair and gave birth to their son shortly after, though her husband suggested she join the Chantels and then the James Brown Review in 1961. Such a long time ago. It was at that time she recorded with James Brown Band a backing track which was called I Found You. Do you know that song? You do indeed. It was, in fact, the song that James was to later record that was to become one of his signature tracks, I Got You, I Feel Good. Yes, she sang it first. Yvonne then teamed up with Chuck Jackson, who took her to Motown Records, and our track today came from that relationship. Although, as I said before it started, it was never released at the time. And I think Chuck and the rest of the team at Motown were thinking, look, we've got to find a gap for Marvin Gaye, Tammy Terrell, Kim Weston. Maybe these guys can do it. And I think they just experimented around, but it never really worked. I think perhaps her voice was too powerful, too strong. Yvonne went to have a small part as a singer in the Motown-produced film Lady Sings the Blues, and she was also the opening act for The Temptations, Jackson 5, Marvin Gaye and Stevie Wonder. What an opening act that would have been. It Should Have Been Me was her only success, a real big hit in the UK where it reached the top five. And by the 80s, though, she retired from singing. And what did she go on and do then? She worked as a wardrobe coordinator. Did she really, Dave? Yes, she did. Who for then? Well, that was Dionne Warwick. How about that? All that success to become a wardrobe coordinator for a lady called Dionne Warwick. As we continue, a bit of Northern Soul for you.

0: sometimes it's hard to imagine or envisage this as being such an old song, isn't it? Yeah, I've said before, if it's the first time you've heard it, then it's a new song. Joanne Garrett in Foolish Me. Well, as a 15-year-old student, she won a recording contract with Chess Records, 15, for finishing first in a Regal Theatre talent show. The deal produced a track called Stay By My Side, which was a huge local hit for her way back in 1966. And if you have got time to listen to that, just listen to the voice and consider that as being a person who at that time was 15. Still sounds absolutely great today. She released many singles. Sadly, none of those singles made her the success of the first one, that Stay By My Side, including the one we played for you there. Although, it's good to see that they surfaced or resurfaced, certainly as the Northern Soul scene, whether that was in the UK or around the globe, as the Northern Soul scene has moved on. And it's justifiably so. Such a great song and a lovely voice, isn't it? So much feeling in the voice there, I think, you know? You've heard this song so many, many times. Have you heard this version? Don Cavett. It's Better to Have and Don't Need. Playing on Soul Vault, I'm David Surfer. Nice to have you with us today.
1: You know what?

One of those songs I could listen to all day, you know. Just seems to stop. Keep going, keep going. Go on. Don Covey, It's Better to Have and Don't Need. When he was born, Donald Randolph. He started singing at the age of 8 in the Cherry Keys, his family's gospel quartet, then with an early rock band called the Rainbows, and made his first recordings in 1956. 56. His solo career began in 1957 as part of the Little Richard Review, where he worked both as the star's chauffeur, as an opening act as well, and a single, Big Bip Bip, difficult to say, Bip Bop Bip. That's it. Was released on Atlantic. It was produced by Little Richard and featured his backing band. If you do get a chance to listen to that, it sounds just like Little Richard Band, really. His first hit, though, as Don, was a rock track when he wrote and recorded Pony Time. The song was later recorded by Chubby Checker. Yeah, that's written by Don Covey, and became a number one in America. He started writing for other artists, and most of those artists then were soul artists, Solomon Burke, Gladys Knight and the Pips, and Wilson Pickett. His singing career restarted in 1964 when Mercy, Mercy, that's the one that you know him from, established his bluesy style and featured a young Jimi Hendrix on guitar. A great track that was recorded by the Rolling Stones for their album Out of Our Heads. And if you listen to Don's version, you can hear the influence he had on Mick Jagger. How about that? So listen to that one and see what you think of that. It's Soul Vaults. I'm David Southway. Still to come in this hour, we've got our unsung soul hero, I say, coming in this hour. We normally do two tracks. I'm going to squeeze in three this week, and I'll tell you why when we get into it. Right now, though, a bit more northern, Dr. Love. This is Bobby Sheen playing.

There's a chat of line, isn't it? I've got a PhD in biology. Was that what he said? Bobby Sheen on Soulbox and Dr. Love. Well, he was better known as the lead singer of Bobby Sox and the Blue Jeans, from the early 1960s, which was produced by Phil Spector, of course, initially conceived as a vehicle, this is Bobby Sox and the Blue Jeans, for the lead vocals of Bobby, who took the stage name at the time, Bobby Sox. The Blue Jeans were backing vocalist Darlene Love and Fenita James, both of whom were members of the Blossoms. We featured their music, some great tracks from them here on Soulvox in the past. Oddly, as it seems now, even though Bobby was seen as the group lead, by the time they started recording, Phil Spector was using Darlene Love as the group's primary vocalist. On their records, Bobby sang lead on Zip-a-Dee-Doo-Dah, although you can hear Darlene on the lead vocals follow-up, Why the Lovers Break Each Other's Heart, with Bobby doing the bass only. So Bobby, though, went on to record under his own name with a couple of good standard soul tracks on Capitol and Philadelphia International, quite rightly so. And if you listen to the album Soul Legend, which is where that track came from today, you'll find some great soul songs from him. Soul Vault's David Southway, unsung soul hero Lou Johnson for you right now. Here's the song that was requested, Unsatisfied.

Our thanks go to a guy called Lee, who asked me to play that version. We played Lou Johnson a few weeks ago, and Lee said he loves him. Could I play that song? And then I thought, well, why don't we feature him in, as our unsung soul hero? So that's what we're doing today, with a twist. And there's three tracks from him today, and there is a reason for that, as will become clear. So a soul singer, pianist, started in gospel choirs in his teens before studying music at Brooklyn College, where he learned keyboards and percussion. He formed a gospel group called the Zionettes in 1962, and he signed as a solo singer with Big Top Records. Now, they were based in New York's Brill Building. Now, if you know anything about music, you know that was the building for music back in the 60s. There he met the songwriting team of Burt Bacharach and Hal David. And that's why we're going to play two songs for him. This is an incredible version of this song. This is in fact the original of this song that became a big hit for Dionne Warwick. Lou Johnson's version. Reach Out For Me.

What a version. The original. Lou Johnson. Hal David and Burt Bacharach, Reach Out For Me. Well, unfortunately, as that song rose up the American charts, his record company at the time collapsed. Lou continued, though, to record the Bacharach and David songs. In 64, he recorded the version of There's Always Something There to Remind Me. Yeah, with backing vocals, his backing vocals. This is why I'm doing three songs for you this week on our Unsung Soul Hero, because his backing vocals were Doris Troy, Dee Dee Warwick, and Sissy Houston. And that, again, reached number 49 in US charts. The United Kingdom, of course, was a cover version by Sandy Shaw that got to number one on the British charts. Lou made several of those songs, and they went on to become hits for Dionne Warwick in America. Here's the original of this one. This was originally called Kentucky Bluebird. It's Lou Johnson's version of the song that was changed to Message to Michael. This is Send a Message to Martha.

There you go then, the unsung soul hero certainly is that rightly today. Lou Johnson and Kentucky Bluebird, the song that became a big hit. Well, for many, many artists sang that over the years, a Hal David and Burt Bacharach song. Look, if you like the song, the sound of Lou Johnson, I do recommend this album. It's called Soul Singer. And there isn't a duff track on it. You'll find it's a compilation album of all of his songs. But take a listen to that and you will be, I can assure you, you will be blown away by it. That's the way we do it here on Soul Vox. As we call on something now from the late 60s, early 70s, these are the times. Hey, girl.

I was conveying this story to a friend who we were with at the time that came out originally, back in 1968, and she was singing along to this song, and she was singing Edgar, Don't Bother Me, and I reminded her of that story just a few weeks ago. It's the Tams, Hey Girl, Don't Bother Me, formed in the 1960s in Georgia, took their name from the Tam O'Shanter hats that they wore on stage. You don't hear that anymore, do you? Or see them around, really. Their first single came out in 1962. They had to wait, though, until 1968 for Our Song to become a hit. Made the UK Top 40, a good follow-up that received significantly more airplay on the back of Hey Girl, but didn't get in the chart recognition. That was Be Young, Be Foolish, and Be Happy. That, for me, a better song of the two. Then again, the song we played today was re-released in 1971 and became, as it became part of the Northern Soul scene. And the USA, they did chart again in 1987 when a song that I can't even tell you the title of, as it's classed as offensive in the UK, but acceptable in the United States. In fact, the track was banned by the BBC because of its title. You want to know what it is? I can't tell you. I'm sworn to secrecy. Last one for this app, Shira Shira from Betty Wright.

Betty Rice, and wrapping up hour one with Shirah Shirah. You know, she was started out life as Bessie Regina Norris and started a group with the youngest of her siblings called the Echoes of Joy. And I just made a decision we're going to feature in one of the next shows of Soul Vaults is our unsung soul hero, yeah? Hey, that's hour one done. I hope you've enjoyed it. You want to get involved with the show, you can do it. soulvaults@gmail.com, or you'll find us all over the station's website and media, social media. Just look for us there and get in touch there, okay? Back with the next hour then. Don't you go anywhere.

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3: The Prime Minister has described the death of academic Jason Arday as a tragedy on so many levels.
4: It's not a moment for any rushing to judgment. It's a moment for reflection, I would say. Reflecting on how things came to this. A really sad and sorry state of affairs.
3: Arday was pronounced dead after emergency services were called to an address in London yesterday. He'd resigned from Cambridge University amid allegations of plagiarism, which he denied. Roads leading to Heathrow Airport have now reopened after a burst water main led to flooding and disrupted travel to both terminals 2 and 3. The airport's now said to be operating normally. Several people have been injured in a shooting involving multiple suspects on a university campus in the US. Virginia State University was locked down early this morning after police discovered five people with gunshot wounds outside dormitories. No one's injuries are thought to be life-threatening. And the comedian and former contestant Ellie Taylor has been announced as the new host of Strictly Come Dancing spin-off show It Takes Two. That's the latest from Radio News Hub. I'm John Collins.
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0: cloudier than it's been, with potential rain and drizzle in the northwest of the UK overnight. Clearer in the south, with an overnight low of 11 degrees Celsius.
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2: Well, welcome back to Hour 2 of Soul Vaults. If you enjoyed Hour 1, you are going to love Hour 2. Guaranteed. We've got our Motown triple play and our token reggae track as well. Starting us off, though, let's kick off in the 70s. You can all join in with this one. Here we go. Oh, it's the Michael Zager Band and Let's All Jive.

such a clever track, isn't it? Unusual in the middle there, yeah. That's Michael Sager Band, a big disco track from the 70s. And let's all chant. It is hour two of Soul Vaults with David Southway through, well, this hour we've got our Motown triple play artist, Frank Wilson. Yeah, unusual to play Frank, three songs from Frank. Usually you only hear the one. So we got the three, and it gives you a good idea of the quality of that guy. And our token reggae track, Laurel Aitken. Oh, yes, and one of his as well. Back to Michael Sager, though. He was born way back in 1943 in New Jersey. What a career he had. A record producer, composer, arranger of original music for commercials, albums, television, and theme music for movies. He produced Whitney Houston, Sissy Houston, Peebo Bryson, Luther Vandross, Denise Williams, Jennifer Halliday, Herb Alpert. It just goes on and on and on. He wrote his personal chart success came in 78 with our song today, and his track of the same year, Life's a Party. Now, don't know if you've heard that song, but it features a young Whitney Houston. She was age 15, and her mother, Sissy Houston, on vocals, which we will play in our next long hour here on Soul Vaults, because it's a long track. That's why we'll do it then for you. He also wrote several of the Spinners songs when they had their comeback songs. He also wrote the Walking My Way Back to You for them. Held several positions at Florida Atlantic University. And how about this? The position of the Dorothy M. F. Schmidt Eminent Scholar in Performing Arts. He's also the author of Writing Music for Television and Radio Commercials, A Manual for Composers and Students. Now, I've read a bit of that, but I didn't read too much, so I can't read too much. What a good book that is as well. As we continue with Soul Vaults, Sugar Pie DeSanto and Soulful Dress.

0: what borders R&B, rock and soul, doesn't it? Sugar Pie DeSanto in Soulful Dress. But born to African-American mother who was a concert pianist and a Filipino father, she spent most of her early life in San Francisco, where she moved with her family at the age of four. And growing up, she was friends with Etta James. And the legendary Johnny Otis discovered her in 1955 when she toured with his Johnny Otis Review. It was Johnny who gave her the stage name Sugar Pie. She moved on to tour with James Brown Review, two mentions in the show this week, in the late 50s. Her first taste of success came in 1960 when her single I Want to Know reached number four on the Billboard's R&B chart in America. She recorded a song with her husband at the time, Pee Wee Kingsley. I wonder how he got a name called that. What, Kingsley? No, Pee Wee. Yes. The marriage ended shortly after when she then moved to Chicago, where she signed to Chess Records. Our track came from that period, and I believe at that time the song we just played then was the biggest hit for Chess at the time. She did link up with her childhood pal, Etta James, when they were both at Chess, and a couple of songs you've got to listen to. Do I Make Myself Clear and In the Basement. They just... those two voices just work so well together. It's a sad story in her life, though. She was married to a guy called Jesse Earl Davis for 27 years. And in October 2006, Jesse died attempting to extinguish a fire that destroyed their apartment in Oakland, in California. You see, so isn't always good, is it, for everybody, you know? Hey, go listen to this guy's voice on this, okay? These are the Detroit Executives. Here he comes. Come on. There he goes.
1: Thank you. You fine, foxy thing, you. 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It's called a cool-off.

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That's it, moving. 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
1: Then a Northern Soul for the Detroit Executives and Cool Off. Love that voice, don't you? As was the way at the time, the producer, who was Richard Popcorn Wiley, he would usually record two versions of most of his songs. We spoke about them doing that in hour one. That song there also featured by The Ideas as a song called The Mighty Lover. Yeah, you've heard that as well. Now, I can't find anything about the Detroit Executives. I have a feeling that the lead vocalist is Richard Popcorn Wiley. Other than that, of course, it became a Northern Soul song. Popcorn had a well-respected career, starting out as a pianist, band leader, songwriter, occasional singer and record producer with Motown. He started his own label, one of these other famous labels, Pamaline, which was an amalgamation of his daughter's names. And our track today was one of the first to appear on that label. Several of his songs became Northern Soul favourites, and he didn't know that until the mid-80s, when he then came to visit the UK. He did revisit Motown in the 70s, had a success with the Funky Robert Band. An instrumental track, I tell you. I did think about ending the show with that. I thought it might end the show. I don't know where we go. As we move on, this is old Clara Ward. She was heading in the right direction when she did this, though.

Clara Ward in the right direction. Well, Clara Mae Ward, gospel artist, achieved great artistic and commercial success during the 1940s and the 1950s. As lead singer of the famous Ward Singers, we've spoken about the Ward Singers several times on Soul Vaults. It was her mother, Gertrude Mae Ward, who founded the Ward Singers in 1931 as a family group consisting of herself, Clara, and her eldest daughter, Willa. In 1949, the Ward Singers toured from Philadelphia to California in their new Cadillac. Cadillac? It was a Cadillac. Of course, appearing on national TV shows at that time. And in 1950, Clara was the famous Ward Singers of Philadelphia made their first Carnegie Hall appearance, sharing the stage with Mahalia Jackson. It was when they changed from gospel music in 1960, they alienated their audience by performing in Las Vegas nightclubs and other secular venues. This, of course, is in the 1960s. It wasn't all good, though. Clara's life was one of the constant work and little joy, according to her sister, Wheeler. Their mother recognized Clara's exceptional music ability when Clara was just a child and controlled and manipulated Clara throughout her life. Clara, according to Wheeler, she eloped as a teenager at 17 in 1941, and her mother forced her to tour and strain caused her always frail was Clara, to have a miscarriage. Her marriage ended after 1 year. Her only real happiness came from her longtime romance with Reverend C.L. Franklin. Do you remember him? The famous Detroit-based preacher and father of legendary Aretha Franklin. Clara spent much time in the Franklin home and, along with Mahalia Jackson, mentored Aretha. So that's why she was in the show today. All right. Hey, it's our Motown triple play. Great voice, Frank Wilson. This

was putting the show together and thought, who can we have as our Motown triple play? I thought, well, there's a guy. We talk about his music a lot and what he did for Motown. But he didn't really do a lot for himself, other than become a legendary producer for them. So, rightly so, I think, our Motown triple play artist. Frank Wilson joined Motown in 1965 when an office of Motown was opened in Los Angeles. Frank accepted an offer to join the team as a songwriter and a producer, not as a singer. After a success on several West Coast tracks, he was asked to relocate to Detroit, where he went on to write and produce hit records for Brenda Holloway, Marvin Gaye, The Supremes, The Miracles, The Four Tops, The Temptations, Eddie Kendricks. In fact, most of the stable that were in Motown at the time, he had an input in their songs, whether it was a writer, producer. Here's another one of Frank's.

Motown triple play artist Frank Wilson, My Sugar Baby. Well, Frank became particularly important after Holland Dozier Holland left Motown, and he, as we know, started as a singer, but due to stage fright, he instead settled for the money-making side. Yeah, you see, people didn't realise at the time that the money-making side was writing the stuff like that. He, of course, had the song we're going to end up with today, released on the Motown subsidiary label Soul. And supposedly 250 demo 45s were pressed. But by the time he decided he would rather focus on producing, he had the demos trashed. Somehow, at least two known copies survived, one of which fetched over £25,000 in May 2009. Another sold for £250,000. Not long ago, really. Frank left Motown in 76 and has written many books. How about this one for a title, right? The Master Degree, Majoring in Your Marriage and Unmasking the Lone Ranger. A bestseller for men, allegedly. So, here we go then. Frank Wilson, we played the B-side, Sweeter as the Days Go By. Here's the A-side.

It's amazing how that became such a standard, isn't it? Motown, Northern Soul. And then you think that Frank really didn't want to sing. He couldn't sing. Just imagine if they re-released it as a 7-inch single. Now, I'm sure it would do phenomenally well. He was our Motown Triple Play artist, Frank Wilson, 3 from him. And if you want to have your say in our Motown Triple Play artist, you can do that. soulvaults@gmail.com, or look for us all over the station's website and social media. Get in touch with us there and tell me what you'd like to hear. Now, this song, if you know about the legendary Studio 54 on Broadway back in the 70s, this was the very first track they played. CJ and Company and Devil's Gun.

Not only did it feature as the opening first record they played at the legendary Studio 54 on Broadway, it was featured many nights, that song. Great track as well, wasn't it? It was featured everywhere, and most discos around the world at that time. CJ and Company and The Devil's Gun. That was the first of their hits in 77. They released so many songs, but nothing ever came up to that. They were from Detroit in Michigan. A partnership, really, of producers Dennis Coffey and Mike Theodore. But I say, so many songs. And when you listen to that, you think, wow, they can only do the one song? That's all they did. It's Soul Vaults. I'm David Southway. This is Larry Houston. An unusual song and an unusual backstory to this one as well. Let's spend some time together. Well, how about 3 minutes, Larry? Does that do for you? Okay, you and I together. Here we go.

Larry, your 3 minutes is up, but blimey, what a good song that is, isn't it? Larry Houston, Let's Spend Some Time Together. Really, so fresh, isn't it? It's an odd one to talk about, though. Larry was from Chicago, owned a couple of record companies at the time. Our track was to sell initially 10,000 copies, and yet Larry released two versions of the same song, seemingly exactly the same mix, with a different label. There was another mix that he did as well, I guess presumably, as we said earlier in the show today, presumably to increase sales. There was also talk that he was going to do an album after that. Never really surfaced. And such a great song, isn't it? He wrote the song. It's a good Northern Soul song. He was made aware of the fact that it became a big hit in the UK way after that song was a hit. And now imagine the joy and the delight that a song that you had created, you found out many years

after that it was a success after all. And that's the way it is with a lot of our Northern Soul songs, isn't it? As we continue, Soul Vault, I'm David Southway. These are

0: can't keep still, can you?
1: Nah.
0: Chairman of the board, Elmo James. Well, when Holland Dozier Holland left Motown in 1967 to establish their own Invictus Hot Wax group of record labels, labels that I was going through, well, vividly over the last few days, trying to find some different stuff. Do you know, they did 100 records, so there'd be 200 songs, wouldn't it? 200 record releases over the period of time in the United States, and 42 of those were released in the UK. And I was torn with which songs to play from the chairman of the board. Well, anyway, that's the one we got. They teamed up General Norman Johnson, who had been singing successfully with The Showman, with 300 artists under the appropriate name Chairman of the Board. Although they had a turn at lead vocals, it was the General's quirky, hiccup-laden style. It certainly has got that, hasn't it? And his songwriting that became increasingly showcased. And their million-seller single, the first one they did, was Give Me Just a Little More Time. They also recorded, I don't know if you know this, and this is one of the songs I was thinking of putting in. I was thinking of putting in Building Power of Love. That was the one, I think. Or this one, Patches. Do you know the Patches, which became a big hit for Clarence Carter? Well, the original was done by Chairman of the Board, and it was co-written by General Johnson on that basis. So, do you know, I think we should feature them in our unsung soul heroes in weeks to come here. What do you think? Should we do that? I think they deserve that, don't you? I really do. There's so many songs. It's a game. What do you put in and what do you leave out? No, Working on a Building of Love. That was it, yeah. Ah, so I get so many names in my head. It gets full at times. Here's another great song, Shoo Shoo Shine, from the Dynamic Superiors.

Hitting that memory button hard today, aren't we, eh? Lost Motown. Dynamics of Periods and Shoo Shoo Shy. 1975. Doesn't it sound it? Beautiful, beautiful. Motown group, Washington, D.C. They formed in 1963 with five members. Their first song was I'd Rather Die. Listen to that. It is a great chat. And I tell you these things, and I could play them, but then we wouldn't have time for anything else, would we, if I did that? They were as the Superiors at that time. They were discovered by Motown executive Ewart Abner at a 1972 DJ convention in Atlanta and signed to the label. Every band's dream, I guess. After a slight name change to the Dynamic Superiors, it was another 2 years before Motown released a record by the group. They recorded with moderate success throughout the 70s and I guess in a way likened very much to the Stylistics style, wasn't it? If you listen to that, really. They were unique at the time in that Tony Washington, one of the lead guys of the group, in fact, he was the vocalist, was openly gay and sometimes dressed in drag on stage. You never knew how he was going to turn up. And I guess that's a different, isn't it? It's a point of difference for them. Sadly, the Motown albums didn't get released until 2010, when the Dynamic Superiors and Pure Pleasure were released on CD for the first time. Lost Motown. Such a nice track as well, isn't it? Look, it is Soul Vaults. I'm David Southway. We've spoken about Rictic Records so much in the past. Edwin Starr was their star at the time. This was the B-side of his song Stopper on Sight, but when he was at Rictic. Oh, he's fallen off the system. Where have you gone, Edwin? Never mind, let's play this one instead, shall we?

Marianne Farah and Satin Soul, You Gotta Be The One. Well, they were really a manufactured band honed into a disco perfection by a guy called Tony Valla, a Sicilian who'd moved to New York with his family as a child, and Tony signed to Brunswick Records. And our group today put Brunswick Records on the disco map. Oh, yes, they did. They're originally known as Marianne Farah and the Genesis. Tony worked with them, changing their name to Satin Soul. The song did better in Europe than it did in their home country, though. Incidentally, Tony Valla's Sounds Orchestra, he's got some good tracks out, really. Also released an album, Instrumental Disco Tracks. Its first success for the orchestra came in the shape of a track called Ma Mo Ah. So that came out as a single and an album. And Tony relates the title came from a time he was in LA with Barry White. Barry had just finished a concert. He walked into the dressing room and his mother was there, Barry's mother. And he said, Ah, Mo, Mo, Ha. That's what he used to call his mum. So Tony said, I'm going to make a song called Ma, Mo, Ah. So we all got names for our siblings, our mothers and whatever. And that was Barry's for his mother. It's Soul Vaults. I'm David Sassy. Should we give Edwin another chance? Come on, Edwin. Oh, he's away this time.

such a big star in the UK, wasn't he? Edwin Starr, I Have Faith in You. Originally, the original version of that was the B-side of Stop Her On Sight, which came out on Riktik Records. And of course, then he went on to Motown. It's so much a Northern Soul. And that's got such a Northern Soul heart in it, hasn't it, that song? It's Soul of Old Time, David Southwaite. Trust I find you fit, fine and well today. That's good. And enjoying the music. Look, one more this hour. That's all we've got for you today. So we're going to end up with this one, though, okay? It's our token reggae song. What a good one as well. Laurel Aitken. Oh, you remember this one, won't you? Jesse James. Come on, he's going to ride again. Here he comes.

I can think of no better way than to wrap the show up today, can you, with our token reggae track. And what a guy to end up with as well, Laurel Aitken and Jesse James Rides Again. Well, Laurel was one of the pioneers of Jacob and ska music, often referred to as the godfather of ska. He certainly was. You know, he started off singing for the Jamaican Tourist Board, singing songs for visitors arriving at Kingston Harbour. One of the first songs he sang was Sweet Chariot. Yeah. You can't make it up. The rest is history. Well, that's about it. We are done. Hope you've enjoyed the last 2 hours. As always, I enjoy immensely bringing it to you, and we'll do it all over again, you and I together, next time in the Soul Vaults, okay? So if you want to get involved, you can do that. Just look for us on the social media and the website of the station. You'll find us there and how to contact us there. Failing that, you can email me direct at soulvaults@gmail.com. Soulvaults@gmail.com. 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I'm David Southwaite. I look forward to seeing you soon here on Soul Vaults. Ta-da now.

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3: The Prime Minister, Andy Burnham, has been reacting to the death of the former Cambridge professor, Jason Arday.
4: It's a tragedy on so many levels, but particularly just for everybody who knew Jason, his family obviously, his friends. We think of them today.
3: The body of Professor was found at a house in South London and police are not treating his death as suspicious. His family have described the loss of the 41-year-old as devastating. He resigned from Cambridge Uni amid allegations over the originality of his academic work, claims which he denied. Dudley Borough Council's issued a warning about donating money to crowdfunding campaigns after being made aware of fake fundraising pages claiming to raise money for those affected by the Stourbridge wildfires. 19 homes in the town were destroyed earlier this week. A crowd made up of hundreds of Bonnie Tyler's friends and fans burst into a rendition of Total Eclipse of the Heart as her coffin was driven home to where she grew up in Swansea. That's the latest from Radio News Hub. I'm John Collins.
5: 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So if you bought cars on finance between 2007 and 2024, then text PCP to 60777 now.
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10: 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I'm Paul Rudd, and this is the Warm Global Dance Top 20 by Warm, the World Airplay Radio Monitor, brought to you by Syndicast. 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There's plenty happening this week, so if you're ready, let's go. Okay, before we start the new countdown, let's take a quick look back at the top 10 from last week. At 10, James Hype and Serotonin. At 9, The Bouncer, Magnetic. At 8, Silver Bumper, On Tonight. At 7, Axwell and Bon, Whatever Turns You On. 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At 2, Hugel, Imal Angel and Ultranate, Moving to the Sun. And last week's number one, another and 54 Ultra, Talk to You.
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1: A huge climb this week, up 7 places, and breaking

0: The Prime Minister has described the death of academic Jason Arde as a tragedy on so many levels. He was pronounced dead after emergency services were called to an address in South London yesterday. He'd resigned from Cambridge University amid allegations of plagiarism, which he denied. His family says he was subjected to a campaign of abuse and misinformation. A return to home plan has been put in place for residents affected by the wildfires in Stourbridge, as emergency services say the blaze there is now under control. West Midlands Fire Service declared a major incident on Thursday as fire spread across more than 500 acres and destroyed 19 homes in the town. Workers should be given a guaranteed 30 hours of work under a proposed 0 hours contract ban. The Institute for Public Policy Research says the move is necessary to prevent workers from falling behind on bills. Such a ban on the contracts was included in Labour's manifesto. And Celtic's perfect start to the Scottish football season continues after they beat Dundee United 4-0 in the League Cup. That's the latest from Radio News Hub. I'm John Collins.
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0: cloudier than it's been, with potential rain and drizzle in the northwest of the UK overnight. Clearer in the south, with an overnight low of 11 degrees Celsius.
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0: 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Clearer in the south, with an overnight low of 11 degrees Celsius.
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0: Dudley Borough Council's issued a warning about donating money to crowdfunding campaigns after being made aware of fake fundraising pages claiming to raise money for those affected by the Stourbridge wildfires. The authorities asked locals to be cautious when sharing or donating to online appeals and advised them against donating at all right now. 19 homes in the town were destroyed earlier this week. At least one student is amongst five people who've been shot in an attack at a US university. Police believe that multiple shooters were involved in the incident at Virginia State. The campus went into lockdown early this morning. Patients in need of physiotherapy are not getting the quality of care they deserve. That's the warning from the Physiotherapists Union amid rising concerns about cuts to National Health Services. In football, Inter Milan have confirmed the signing of England defender Jed Spence from Tottenham on a five-year deal. The Italian champions have not yet disclosed the fee. And Great Britain's men have won gold in the 4x100m relay at the European Athletics Championships in Birmingham. That's the latest from Radio News Hub. I'm John Collins.
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0: cloudier than it's been, with potential rain and drizzle in the northwest of the UK overnight. Clearer in the south, with an overnight low of 11 degrees Celsius.
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0: A return to home plan has been put in place for residents affected by the wildfires in Stourbridge, as emergency services now say the blaze there is under control. West Midlands Fire Service declared a major incident on Thursday as a wildfire spread across more than 500 acres and destroyed 19 homes in the town. It was one of several blazes to ravage through the UK this week as temperatures soared and the hottest day of the year was recorded. The Prime Minister, Andy Burnham, has described the death of academic Jason Arday as a tragedy on so many levels. The professor was pronounced dead after emergency services were called to an address in South London. He'd resigned from Cambridge University amid allegations of plagiarism, which he denied. A crowd made up of hundreds of Bonnie Tyler's friends and fans burst into applause as her coffin was driven home to where she grew up in Swansea today. The singer died in July at the age of 75. And Golden Girl Amy Hunt has a third gold medal at the European Athletics Championships in Birmingham after being part of a victorious women's relay team. That's the latest from Radio News Hub. I'm John Collins.
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0: Sunday will be rather cloudy with showery light rain across Scotland and Northern Ireland, dry elsewhere with warm spells of hazy sunshine, feeling pleasant for many with light winds and a high of 25 degrees Celsius.
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It's Red Food with the big ass fro, and like Bruce Lee, I got the clout, yeah.

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0: Dudley Borough Council's issued a warning about donating money to crowdfunding campaigns after being made aware of fake fundraising pages claiming to raise money for those affected by the Stourbridge wildfires. The authorities asked locals to be cautious when sharing or donating to online appeals and advised them against donating at all right now. 19 homes in the town were destroyed earlier this week. At least one student is amongst five people who've been shot in an attack at a US university. Police believe that multiple shooters were involved in the incident at Virginia State. The campus went into lockdown early this morning. Patients in need of physiotherapy are not getting the quality of care they deserve. That's the warning from the Physiotherapists Union amid rising concerns about cuts to National Health Services. In football, Inter Milan have confirmed the signing of England defender Jed Spence from Tottenham on a five-year deal. The Italian champions have not yet disclosed the fee. And Great Britain's men have won gold in the 4x100 metres relay at the European Athletics Championships in Birmingham. That's the latest from Radio News Hub. I'm John Collins.
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0: Sunday will be rather cloudy with showery light rain across Scotland and Northern Ireland, dry elsewhere with warm spells of hazy sunshine. Feeling pleasant for many with light winds and a high of 25 degrees Celsius.
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4: This

0: A return to home plan has been put in place for residents affected by the wildfires in Stourbridge, as emergency services now say the blaze there is under control. West Midlands Fire Service declared a major incident on Thursday as a wildfire spread across more than 500 acres and destroyed 19 homes in the town. It was one of several blazes to ravage through the UK this week as temperatures soared and the hottest day of the year was recorded. The Prime Minister, Andy Burnham, has described the death of academic Jason Arday as a tragedy on so many levels. The professor was pronounced dead after emergency services were called to an address in South London. He'd resigned from Cambridge University amid allegations of plagiarism, which he denied. A crowd made up of hundreds of Bonnie Tyler's friends and fans burst into applause as her coffin was driven home to where she grew up in Swansea today. The singer died in July at the age of 75. And golden girl Amy Hunt has a third gold medal at the European Athletics Championships in Birmingham after being part of a victorious women's relay team. That's the latest from Radio News Hub. I'm John Collins.
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0: Sunday will be rather cloudy with showery light rain across Scotland and Northern Ireland, dry elsewhere with warm spells of hazy sunshine, feeling pleasant for many with light winds and a high of 25 degrees Celsius.
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